It's Sammy Jo hanging with you on this Monday night. Has anybody else shed some tears at the gas pump this week? It is diabolical. So we are getting you hooked up with this $1,000 and gas that thing up coming up at 8:20.

It's the first Monday of August, and we're already talking pumpkin spice. Dunkin' already announced that their pumpkin spice is going to be back on the 19th, and Starbucks following right behind on the 25th. It's

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Audrey Hobart, sue me on KC101. She drew quite the crowd at Lollapalooza this weekend in Chicago. She actually ended up performing that song twice because the crowd was so into it.

That was Alex Warren, Fever Dream on KC101, Connecticut's number one hit music station. Sammy Joe hanging with you. This video going viral of Harry Styles. He was performing in Mexico where he slipped and fell on the stage, but the way he landed, like he did like this cute little pose and then just continued singing like nothing ever happened. And that's why we love him. That's why he's the famous pop star that he is.

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on KC101, Connecticut's number one hit music station. He had the time of his life at Lollapalooza this past week. And I'm telling you, these are the only viral videos all weekend I was seeing on my For You page. He comes out with this like feather boa on, margarita in hand. He even brought out 5 Seconds of Summer, which was so iconic.

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2: What's going on? It's Sammy Joe hanging with you on this Monday night, counting down the 9 biggest songs here in Connecticut, kicking things off with our girl Taylor Swift, who could potentially get an Oscar nomination for this song. And if she does, she could be closer to that EGOT from the Toy Story 5 movie. This is Taylor Swift, I Knew It, I Knew You, in at number 9 tonight.

Yeah, Bunsen Boone is having the time of his life. He was spotted making out with a TikToker, Kira Pollard. Oh my gosh, I'm probably butchering this poor girl's name, but they look cute together. Bunsen Boone. The time of my life is in at number 6 tonight on KC 101.

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0: On August 4th, 1962, Marilyn Monroe died. 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

K101 still wants to get you hooked up with this $1,000 and gas that thing up. But first, we got to get into your number five song tonight. I can't believe it's already August, which means we are getting closer to Harry Styles kicking off his 30-night residency at Madison Square Garden on August 26th. Harry Styles, American Girls, and at number five tonight.

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Okay, definitely the collab I did not know I needed until now. Two baddies on one song. Tyla Zara Larson, She Did It Again, is in at number 3 tonight on your iHeartRadio 9 at 9 on KC 101.

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0: She is hands down one of my favorite female comedians. She is hilarious. And this is going to be such a good girls' night out. Nikki Glaser is going to be hitting Foxwoods on August 14th. You want to go? 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

girls keeping us well fed this summer. Olivia Rodrigo, Gracie Abrams, Ariana Grande all put out new albums this summer. What has been your favorite drop so far? 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

Audrey Hover with Sumi on KC 101, Connecticut's number one hit music station. She had an absolute blast at Lollapalooza in Chicago this weekend. Performed that song twice. And the second time, she asked people to put their phones away and just enjoy the performance. And

Justin Bieber sneakers he wore at the World Cup final just sold for $30,000 at auction. And all of that money is going towards FIFA's education fund. We love to see it. It's KC 101.

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101. He's seeing probably his most viral hit to date with that one. And it is 8 years old, that song. Insane. But that is the power of TikTok. Sammy Joe hanging with you tonight on KC 101 with Ella Langley, Choosing Texas.

is going on. It's Sammy Joe hanging with you on this Monday night. And listen, maybe you can go on that road trip. When you win this $1,000 and gas that thing up, we're giving you a chance to win every hour, every weekday, which means your next chance to win tomorrow morning, 9:20.

A big congratulations to Gracie Abrams. Her latest album, Daughter from Hell, debuted at number one, her first number one album. And I love this one. It's called Hit the Wall. I'm crazy.

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0: It's Chelsea Handler from Dear Chelsea. 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

If you went to the movies this weekend, the one to watch was Spider-Man Brand New Day. We really got to work on all of y'all spoiling things on Instagram, though. Haven't even gotten a chance to see the movie yet, and I already know what happened. 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

Sienna Spiro, Material Lover on KC101. She's had such a massive year. That song was featured on the Devil Wears Prada 2 soundtrack, and her tour just sold out. We're so happy for her. Sammy Joe clocking out on KC101. Let's stay friends on Instagram at DJ Sammy Joe. Don't forget, all day tomorrow, your chance to win $1,000 and Gas That Thing Up, kicking back off at 9:20. For just the

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0: 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What's up, baby?
4: Yes,
0: glad to be in the building. 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It's honestly one of the biggest things we do on the show. 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
5: Right. Mm-hmm.
0: Beautiful thing. It's all fake. But being that it's fake, we, you know, kind of
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0: Yes.
6: My God.
0: It's the biggest novella ever. We call it Battle of the Rosas.
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0: All right, ladies and gentlemen, the biggest novella to ever hit the radio is happening right here, right now on Tino Cochino Radio. We call it Battle of the Rosa. Give me the music. Today on Battle of the Rosas, where love is tested, trust is questioned, but today somebody might be gambling with more than money.
2: Uh-oh.
0: Manuela, tell me what's happening with your man Vicente.
3: Tino, he's been living at the casino lately.
0: Hi, how often are we talking?
3: He's there at least 3 nights a week.
0: Okay, does he gamble or work there?
3: He says he's playing blackjack.
0: You know what they say. Once you go black,
2: Jack.
0: Wait. I think that's for something else. Has he always been into this?
3: He's always gambled a little, but never like this.
0: What do you think changed?
3: There's this dealer named Ariana.
0: Ah, we found the jackpot.
2: Got him. 21.
0: Okay. Tell me more about Ariana.
3: He talks about her constantly, and now he calls her Ari.
2: Uh-oh, a nickname.
0: A pet name.
2: Oh,
0: that means he strokes it. The pet.
2: Oh, yeah.
3: And he's always like, Ariana told me to double down. Ariana told me I was playing my hand wrong. He says that she's his lucky dealer.
0: Well, does he win?
3: No, she's broke.
0: Then what the hell is so lucky about her?
2: I know.
0: I've heard enough. Listen, Manuela, what we're going to do is call your boyfriend and basically tell him that he's won a free trip on a gambling cruise line. Ooh. And he can bring one guest. Will he choose you or Ari?
3: It better be me.
0: Yeah, in sync.
4: It better be me.
0: We're going to call Vicente next on Battle of the Rosas.
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0: Ladies and gentlemen, welcome back to Battle of the Rosas. On Tino Cochino Radio. I almost forgot to get in character.
2: You saved it.
0: Okay, today we have Manuela on the line. And she's afraid that her boyfriend Vicente might be getting a little too hot and heavy with his lucky blackjack dealer, Ariana. Manuela, are you still there? Okay, so we're going to call Vicente and tell him that he won a free trip on a gambling cruise line and everything is complimentary and he gets to bring one guest. Do you think he'll choose you or Ari?
3: I'm hoping he chooses me.
2: You don't sound too confident.
3: Well, that's why I'm calling.
4: Is this Serena?

0: This is Dino calling from Chupacasino. How are you today?
1: Well, that sounds fun. I'm good.
0: Good. 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
1: 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I like gambling, baby.
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0: So you get to bring one guest and one guest only. Who would you like to bring, Vicente?
1: Only one.
0: Did you say one?
2: Ah. You want to bring one?
3: Oh, Rosas!
1: I think I will bring a special friend. Her name is Ari.
0: Okay, perfect. And who is this, your girlfriend?
1: She is my DJ dealer.
0: Your what?
1: My DJ dealer.
2: Blackjack dealer.
0: I thought we were going to have to bleep it for a second. Okay, no, those initials are correct. Okay, Vicente, there's one more thing you should know.
1: Okay.
0: You're actually on Battle of the Rosas. And Manuela has been listening the entire time.
1: Hi. Wait, what's happening?
0: We have your actual girlfriend, Manuela, on the line.
4: Your lucky dealer.
1: Baby, you taking everything out of context.
4: You don't even know what the that means.
1: Yeah, but I heard the guy at the casino say it and it sounded good. We're just gambling anyway. What's the big deal?
4: You're gambling with your life.
0: Hi! That's a threat.
2: I know. Call the cops.
4: I'm done. Go be with your lucky dealer.
1: Wait. I'll come back if I bust.
0: Hi!
4: You always bust too quick.
0: Hi!
1: No!
0: There you have it. Vicente gambled and lost his savings, his dignity, and his hyena.
3: Hi.
0: Coming up next on Tino Cochino Radio, there's this page that I follow on Instagram that shows all the latest Costco like arrivals and deals.
3: Whoa. Costco hot deals.
0: There's a couple new items. I'm like, yo, I need this, and I want to share it with you. You might want it too.

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1: 101.
0: Costco. We all love Costco,
2: yes,
0: bro.
2: Yes.
0: They just added chicken strips to the menu. They're a little too big, to be honest. Like, they look kind of crazy.
1: Uh-huh.
0: But
3: Costco size.
0: Costco in general is a win. And sometimes you find things, you're like, yo, I didn't even know they had this there. I don't know where I talked about it or what I did, but now I've just been getting served all these Costco videos.
3: Oh, it's good.
1: Yeah.
0: And I found this one. You guys know I'm a foot massage connoisseur.
1: Mm-hmm. Yes.
0: I always want a good foot massage. Dude, they have these new heat and red light massaging sandals. Not sandals, but like slippers.
4: Yeah.
1: Uh-huh.
0: Oh my God. It says they use warming heat and red light therapy to help improve circulation, relax tight muscles, and soothe aching feet while you unwind. And literally, they're not corded or anything. You just put your feet in and you can kick them up and just get massaged and feel the warmth.
3: Can you walk around in it?
0: Yeah.
4: Well, how much are they? Slippers.
0: It doesn't have a price. That's the only thing. It doesn't have a price. But I saw that and I thought that was dope. And also, I saw that Costco just got this hat cleaning machine. So, like, I don't know about you, but I like to wear hats at the almost every day or then to the gym or whatever. They just get dirty. So, for this, you literally get the machine, you pour the water in, you put your hat in, and it, like, steams it somehow. And they look super dope. But again, no price on it. But I've always wondered, like, I feel weird. I've tried to wash a hat before, and they come out all messed up. I don't know.
1: Yeah.
3: Like, they sell these, like, plastic molds that you can put the hat in, then put in, like, the dishwasher, right? But that seems like that would mess it up.
0: I just feel like Costco, like, they're starting to kind of think outside the box, and they're getting some cool stuff.
4: You know what they don't have is, like value packs of Plan B.
1: Oh, my God.
4: Like, come on, man. Like,
3: that's what you need.
4: If you're going to have bulk, have everything.
0: They do have Plan B, though.
4: Yeah, but just like one. I mean, that's...
0: do you want, a candy dish?
3: Yeah. 10-year supply. Tino Cochino
0: Radio. Family Guy, one of my favorite animated shows of all time. Just, they push the barriers. I remember when Family Guy first came out and Simpsons was still a thing. I just stopped watching Simpsons because Family Guy was so next level. There is now a spinoff, and it's all about Stewie. We'll talk about it next.

0: Connecticut's number one hit music station, man. Let's get it. Casey?
1: 101.
0: It has been confirmed that the Stewie Griffin Family Guy spinoff is happening.
2: Thank Ooh. God.
0: And Fox has already ordered 2 seasons before it even drops, which is crazy, right? So it says the new series will follow Stewie after he's kicked out of his old preschool and sent to a bizarre new school filled with unfamiliar classmates and a 75-year-old talking turtle. And using his inventions, Stewie will transform ordinary school days into chaotic adventures across space and time. Now, that kind of sounds Rick and Morty-ish.
3: Yeah. I was going to say, does it say how old he is? Is he still the same age?
0: It doesn't have an age. Yeah, I mean, if it's in preschool, it's, still a baby, right?
2: Mm-hmm. Yeah, I guess.
0: It says it's not going to come out till 2027. But it'll be, I guess, live on Fox and then next day streaming on Hulu. The cast is cool. So Stewie's still going to be Seth MacFarlane. Skunk, I don't know if that's a turtle or what, but Skunk is Aaron Lee.
2: Okay.
0: Royal is Kenan Thompson.
2: Oh.
0: So that's cool. I always thought it was weird that American Dad, like the lead guy, is basically Joe, but non-paraplegic Joe.
2: Yes. Like, it's just a great show, too, American man. Dad's American Dad's alien. Funny, yep.
0: Dude, there's a therapist that claims this is the number one thing that men want from a sexual standpoint. What do you think it is, Serena?
3: I have no idea.
0: Well, you should probably learn, right? Damn! We'll try to help you out next.
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0: 101.
1: All right, I want everybody to listen, and then we're going to talk about it and see if we agree or disagree with this, okay? Or maybe we'll learn something.
2: Oh.
1: There's a therapist that claims this is the number one thing that men want from a sexual standpoint.
3: Realize that men's sexual on switch is drastically different than women's. It's very common for women to project their need to be in the right mood and feeling safe and in a soft environment and having the temperature right. And making sure there's clean sheets.
1: I love that he makes it seem like clean sheets are like a bad thing.
3: The number of things that a man has to have in place to be ready to have a sexual experience are basically, actually, I can't think of any. If you're in the same room, it can happen. And that room could literally be a walk-in cooler at a freaking funeral home. The best way to initiate is two words. I want. I want you so bad. At the end of the day, ladies, let's call it how it is. Sexual attraction and fulfillment is the number one thing a man wants out of relationship.
2: Is this too much to ask for?
1: Serena, what are your thoughts?
0: I mean, I get it, but also, like, if certain things turn off a girl, like, I don't know, like, the environment or something, then I don't think it's going to be good sex. I feel like it has to be at the, I guess, like, the time that both parties want it.
1: Like, why can't you do your part as a guy to make her feel comfortable?
2: I feel like for Matt, he has to put in a lot of work to get the sexy time, right?
4: Well, marriage is a lot of work. But I mean, yeah, I think Serena's right. The woman's not just going to go in a, what do they say, a cooler or a funeral home.
1: Yeah.
4: Cool. I mean, you need a clean room, the clean sheets, the right time.
2: Someone else will, though.
1: Over the weekend, I was talking to a couple couples, and one of them said that they met at a funeral. And I was like, what happened? God. And they just both happened to know a friend of a friend or whatever, and the emotions are running high. They said that they met, they hooked up, and they've been together ever since. It's been 8 years.
0: And I bet you he changes the sheets and she's happy, and that's why they still hook up 8 years later.
4: The longevity, right?
0: Mm-hmm.
1: The laundry.
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2: Coming up next.
0: All right, coming up next, listen to therapy. Today, Ariella is upset that she was not hired to be the photographer at her nephew's wedding, but her nephew simply wants her to be present. So who's in the right, who's in the wrong? We'll read the DM and break it all down next.

0: Connecticut's number one hit music station, KC.
1: 101.
0: When family overlooks you, it feels some type of way. And that's where Ariella. Mm-hmm. Have I ever heard that name? Ariella?
2: Yeah.
0: That's okay. Matt's in my brain, I guess.
3: Well,
0: he knows what I know. Ariella is upset that she wasn't hired to be the photographer at her nephew's wedding.
2: Oh, dang. Oh.
0: Let's have Serena read the DM so we can kind of get a better picture of what's going on. Photo.
2: Nice. No pun.
3: There you go.
0: And we'll discuss it. Go ahead.
4: I'm a wedding photographer, and I'm really upset that my sister didn't hire me for her son's wedding. I'm really close to my nephew since I didn't get to have kids of my own, and I always envisioned being there and shooting his big day. When my sister told me that she was hiring somebody else, she said she wanted me to be there as a guest and enjoy the wedding instead of having to work it. I get that, but my feelings are still really hurt. I haven't expressed this to her because she's dealing with a lot of planning of the wedding, but my husband says I should talk to her.
0: Oh God. I don't think there's anything to talk about. She gave you the reasoning. Mm-hmm. She told you, hey, I want you to be here to witness this. It's my big day. I want you to be a part of it. I don't want you working. I think the reasoning is justified. I think you're being sensitive.
4: I agree, because too, like, the wedding, there's so much to plan. Just like going back and reliving, like planning the wedding, there was so much stress behind it. And my husband's dad, he actually is like ordained, and I remember, like, we thought about having him, like, you know, do the wedding, but then even my husband was like, no, I just want him to be in the moment, like, and watch everything and just enjoy himself instead of just like everything kind of just going by.
0: Matt, do you want to weigh in at all?
3: I think this woman should still shoot the wedding, bring her camera, be a part of the wedding, you know, do whatever, and then shoot what she wants, the special parts.
4: Outside. How annoying would that be? Like, in all your, like, professional, like, photos, you have your sister in the back with a big old camera, too.
0: Well, if the other photographer is a professional, she would not get that.
2: Crop her out.
3: Exactly.
4: But if she's professional, she'd probably also understand that that was kind of rude to do that to another photographer.
2: That's true.
0: Oh, no, it's family, God. Though, right?
3: Maybe they should fight, the two photographers.
0: That's what I think.
3: Yeah.
0: They should do it like the Odyssey and climb in a big horse and act like the horse is a gift. And then once it's the wedding day, they bust out of the horse and she takes pictures.
2: I never saw it.
0: I love it. Watch it. It's history.
3: Everybody knows about the Trojan horse.
0: He's like, how's it end?
2: Why is it history?
0: Listen, man, coming up next, we'll talk to Christina, who apparently had a very similar situation happen at her wedding.
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0: Listener Therapy is happening right now on Tino Gochino Radio. It's just us trying to, you know, help you out with whatever situation you got going down. Ariella reached out because she is upset that she was not hired to be the photographer at her nephew's wedding. She's a professional photographer. She wanted to do this for her nephew, but her nephew's like, look, no, I just want you to be a part of the wedding. And she's like, but this is how I could have been a part of it and actually, like, done something for you.
2: Yeah.
0: Christina, you went through a similar situation.
3: I did. So my aunt is a photographer and she had always talked about photographing my wedding. But when I told her that I didn't want her to be working the whole night and to actually be able to enjoy herself, I mean, she seemed kind of hurt, but then she like understood where I was coming from. Because I think, I mean, I guess if she's a photographer, so she knows it's not fun to be working the whole night. Like, she would miss out on all the being able to participate in everything because she'd be working.
1: Yes, and like, it's your wedding, so you should be able to have what you want, and you wanted her in the photos and her in the experience, because if she's taking the photos, like, where is she in the pictures?
3: That's another point. Yeah, she wouldn't be in any of the pictures, so that kind of makes it even harder.
2: I feel like you just got to let her do her thing. Like, it's not her fault that you hate your job and she doesn't.
4: Tino Cochino Radio.
0: Yeah. Tea Time is our version of celebrity gossip. It's coming up next. Yep. And today we're spilling the tea on what, Serena?
1: Brittany Renner clapping back at Lil Duval on his nasty little comment.
0: Don't move.

0: Connecticut's number one hit music station, KC
1: 101.
0: Brittany Renner. I've heard the name. I'm not into all the, like, I don't know, the reality shows like that. So I don't. Was she on Basketball Wives?
2: Yes. And she's also dated, I believe, Kevin Gates and then P.J. Washington.
0: Okay. So she spoke out, I guess. Was it in response to Lil Duval?
2: Yes.
0: Okay, so what did Lil Duval say first? It's tea time, by the way. It's Tino Cochino Radio. What's the gossip?
2: So he posted online, Brittany Renner never looked good to me. She was just light skin and came out at the right time. Social media was accepting anybody. And then he put like the laughing face. And then she responded, the confidence is admirable. Never in history have you been any woman's dream guy, you short, wide mouth bitch.
3: Wow, they both are right.
0: That's crazy.
3: Yeah, I know.
0: I don't know, man. I'm going to tell you this. Lil Duval, he's living his best life in Florida, man. Like, he does a little, like, retreat where I don't know if him and his wife, like, are in an open relationship or what. But they do. He does, like, a little open retreat, and women go out there like crazy, and they party, and they wild out, and... I don't know what inspired him to say this about Brittany Renner, but I think
3: she's beautiful.
2: I think he's
0: just living his best life. Maybe he like slid in her DMs and she hated all of them.
2: But I also hate like when men just feel like they have to publicly shame a woman. It's just
3: for
2: like it takes away like your manhood.
0: We have a worker or like an acquaintance within our industry, and she recently posted.
3: A colleague.
0: She recently posted that some guy. What was the exact word, the phrase that he called her? Immensely overweight?
2: Yes, something like that. But it's like, it's always the men. Always.
0: Yeah. I wonder why. Like, where that stems from. I mean, you hear this all the time. It's a whole, like, theory, but the men actually hate women.
3: Oh, I haven't heard that.
2: It comes out. You could definitely see it. I'm like, oh, okay. Like, what happened to you?
4: Yeah, I don't. I love them. I love everything about them.
0: So why do you only have one? You should probably...
3: That's true!
0: Collect them all! Pokemon! Pokewoman! Yo, the internet just voted for America's best fast food fries. I feel like everyone agrees it's McDonald's, always.
2: But only fresh.
0: Yeah. The old ones suck. You need them right out the... Mm-hmm. We'll see if it's the McDonald's or not next.

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1: 101.
0: All right, y'all, the internet has voted for America's best fast food fries. Now, for years, it's always been McDonald's. We know this.
2: Mm-hmm.
3: It is McDonald's.
0: There's something about fresh McDonald's fries with a large Coke or a Dr. Pepper.
3: Yeah.
1: Yes.
0: Sprite. Something about their carbonation just hits
3: you. You know what it is about McDonald's fries? They put like a beef seasoning on it.
0: Really?
3: But it has gluten in it, so we can't eat it. That's annoying, but that's what makes it
2: I thought
3: so
2: it was
3: good.
2: Just salt.
0: No, Matt. All right, let's go 10 to 1. At number 10, In-N-Out. And this is all according to USA Today.
3: Okay,
1: I agree. I don't like their fries that much.
2: It's all right.
0: There's no flavor to the In-N-Out fries. If you eat them with ketchup, they're cool. Mm-hmm. You kind of have the ketchup. Okay. Number 9, Checkers. Or Rallies.
3: I've never had it.
2: Oh, Rallies. Mm-hmm.
0: I hear they're really good, though.
2: They're like a Cajun
0: type thing. They got a seasoning. Number 8, Chick-fil-A.
1: Ooh, I agree. I love Chick-fil-A fries.
0: Waffle fries. For me, they're basic, unless you put them in a sauce.
1: Oh, I love them.
0: Number 7, Golden Chick. I've never had
1: that.
0: What? Number 6, Five Guys.
1: Never had
0: it. Did I say 6 or 7 a while ago?
3: Five Guys fries are trash.
2: Yeah,
0: they're horrible.
2: They're like In-N-Out, but bigger.
0: Number 5 is Shake Shack. I don't like them normal.
2: The crinkles?
0: I like the texture of it, but I like the spicy cheese ones.
2: Oh, yeah.
0: I rock with that. Those are good.
3: Damn that.
0: Yo, rates at number 4, according to USA Today, McDonald's.
1: That's crazy.
0: Who can they say? Number 4. This is, who did this? Number 3 is A&W.
3: Oh. Are those still around?
2: Those are good, yeah.
0: Number 2, Farmer Boys. And the number 1 fry, according to USA Today, is Del Taco.
1: What the heck?
3: That's also the number 1 fast food place.
0: I will tell you this.
3: Wow.
0: Del Taco fries actually are good.
2: Yeah.
0: And if you eat them with their taco sauce.
2: And the cheese. They have a cheese there?
0: Oh, do they?
2: A cheese cup?
3: Are they skinny fries or steak fries?
0: We sound fat.
1: I'm still shocked about Chick-fil-A fries.
0: I just can't believe that McDonald's is number 4. Like,
3: that's just hater. They want to dethrone McDonald's.
0: I wonder, like, can you pay to be on top of that list?
3: I'm sure.
2: Maybe, but
3: there's no way Del Taco fries.
1: Maybe it's sponsored by Del Taco.
0: Could be.
1: Yeah.
0: Just like this break. All brought to you by Del Taco. Tino Cucina Radio. More next.
3: And Golden Chick.
0: Single women in 2026 now say that a man with roommates, that's a dating deal breaker.
2: I bet.
0: We can't do anything. We'll talk more about it next.
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0: Single women, listen up. Apparently, in 2026, single women say that a man with roommates is a dating deal breaker. Do you agree, Serena?
2: No, I don't think so. Because you don't know if this person is just saving up, like, to buy a house.
0: Well, everything's more expensive now. You know this.
3: I do, but I also know how women are, and they're not going to be for that. They want their own house with their own man.
0: This says a growing number of single women say a man who still lives with roommates is an automatic no, regardless of his other qualities. Women interviewed by the New York Post described wanting a partner who is financially independent and fully established on his own. Treating shared housing past a certain age is a sign that someone just isn't there yet.
2: I just think it's crazy that people are judging before they actually like get to know the person. Because how do you know like this person isn't saving for a house? Or how do you know like what, like, I don't know, like they don't have, like, for example, like my brother has a friend, he's married now, but he lived at home. And he's happily married, but he had went to the military. So he had all this money that he was saving from them. And now he's basically like, you know, he got his wife a place and like all these things. So it's like, you can't base it off like, oh, like he's living at home or, oh, he's doing this.
3: I'm sorry, but I'm agreeing with this girl. If I was her, I wouldn't want my man. Hey, John, hey, Jeff, and then go to his room. I'm like, I'm not doing that. Like, what are we in college? Like, I need a man that's financially stable and secured.
0: Tell me more. What other qualities do you need
4: Drake
0: in a man?
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0: Radio. I don't know if you guys remember this story, but it was kind of crazy. There's a guy that decided to get his wife and kid in the car and then drove them off a cliff.
1: Yes, crazy story.
0: They all survived, which, you know, thank God. Mm-hmm. But this woman has accepted her husband back.
2: I saw that.
0: They're giving it a second go, baby. That's crazy to me. Never in a million years could I accept that. I want you to process the entire thing, and we're going to talk about it coming up next inside Real Talk on Tino Cucino Radio.

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1: 101.
2: This story was crazy. I remember the first time I saw it, I couldn't even believe it. Mm-hmm. There is a man that decided to get his wife and kid in the car, and then he drove them off of a cliff.
3: Oh my God.
2: On purpose.
1: That's crazy.
2: Yes, the Tesla plunged roughly 300 feet down the cliff. Luckily, they all survived.
3: Yeah.
2: Which is just insane. Also proves you should get a Tesla, probably. But I guess they're in court now, obviously, for the dude and like the charges and everything. And the wife stood there by his side, embracing her man.
3: Wow.
2: And she has accepted him. Again, she's taking him back. And I just, when I saw it, I was like, wow, like never in a million years. If you try to kill me and my child?
3: There's two kids. I just found out. There's two kids in the car. They both survived.
2: Never in a million years do you get a second chance. I want them to throw the book at you. I want you gone forever. You will never see the kids again. I don't understand why she would take him back.
1: I could not be in a relationship with this person. Like, maybe I could forgive him because that was my husband. I love him. And I maybe he had some type of, like, psychotic episode.
3: So I was actually reading up on this. And I guess, you know, you're thinking this guy's going to end up in jail, right? Even if she didn't press charges, like, the state takes it over. He got dismissed of all charges of attempted murder.
4: What?
3: Because he agreed to complete a mental health program.
4: Mental health thing.
3: So I guess he was having some issues. 45-year-old man. And he's off the hook as long as he completes this mental health program.
1: That's what I'm saying. Like, I guess, like, I could understand the forgiveness part, but I don't think I could sleep comfortably with you in the house. Like, I don't.
2: We're
1: like,
2: always going to. Because now you're not only, over, like, looking over your shoulder. You're looking over the shoulder of your kids.
1: Yes.
2: You're always constantly worried. Like, you want to talk about walking on eggshells, bro.
1: Yes.
2: Like,
3: oh, my God, I know.
2: You would never be comfortable in your own house again.
1: Uh-huh.
2: Or car or anything.
4: I just feel like we never know what the next man's going through. You know what I mean? And it's like, we don't know until we go through it. And so.
1: Well, she went through it.
4: We
1: she
4: can't really judge or shame, guys. So, I mean, you know, more power and more respect to these people.
2: You're like a walking red flag.
4: Why?
2: Like, you're like the guy in, or the thing in front of the car lots. The wacky waving flag.
3: Like a really wide
2: That's you, the red
4: guys,
2: one.
4: Guys, don't shame.
2: Let's take it to the phones and talk to Ashley. She seems very pissed off.
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1: 101.
0: This story was everywhere. I don't remember how long ago it was. I mean, within the year, I think.
2: 2023.
0: Within the past few years. This dude got his family in the car, wife and two kids, drove off a cliff.
1: Yes.
0: 300 feet, the car dropped.
3: Sheesh.
0: And they all survived, which is crazy. But this was like with the intent to kill everybody.
2: Right.
1: Mm-hmm.
0: And he's in jail or in court. And his wife was standing right by his side. She has claimed that she's forgiven him. They just want to move forward and move past this. Charges have been dropped.
2: Yeah.
0: He's probably going to get out. And all he has to do is go to a mental health class.
2: Yep.
1: What do you tell your kids?
2: It's a theme park. Great question.
0: Yeah. Universal's crazy now. Bro, there's no way I could accept my partner back after something like that happened. I mean, Ashley, what about you?
4: There's no way on earth that I would give a man a second chance to try to do that.
0: So let me ask you this. Why do you think she did? Because, yeah, when I read this, I could not believe it. Like he tried to take the family out, drove them off a cliff.
3: With himself, though.
0: Oh, so that makes it better. No, what do you think? Like, in her mind, why would she give him a second chance?
4: Because she's out of her mind, too.
2: There you go.
0: Figure it out, guys.
2: Ta-da! They'll be happy together.
0: Have you ever, like, been stalking someone's profile, low-key, on Instagram, and you liked one of their old pics, and you're like, damn it!
3: Yes, on accident.
0: Okay, so what happens? Like, are they notified, or what is the deal? If you unlike it real quick, will they not see it?
2: Ooh.
0: Instagram CEO spoke out and kind of breaks it down. Ooh. So this must be a thing happening to everybody. Even my business partner right now, he looked at me like, what? I've done it. We'll share the results with you next. What happens?

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1: 101.
0: I feel like it's happened to everybody. You're scrolling through Instagram for whatever reason. You go on someone's page and you just go down to like 352 weeks ago.
2: Oh my god!
0: And then you accidentally like something and you're like, "Damn it! They're gonna know I was creeping." So what actually happens? The Instagram CEO has spoke out. I guess a lot of people have been reaching out about this. What actually happens when you accidentally like someone's old post?
3: So when you do like someone's photo, we send them a notification to let them know. But there's actually two types of notifications. There's the phone notification, and then there's the Instagram notification. When you unlike that photo, we can delete that Instagram notification, but we cannot delete that phone notification. So it'll still say on their lock screen, you know, Adam liked that photo. But if they tap on it, there's no record of it anywhere in the app, so it might be a little bit confusing. If we could delete that phone notification, we would, but we can't. So just make sure as you're scrolling through someone's content from many, many years ago, that you're careful not to like anything by mistake. Hopefully this clarifies things a little bit.
2: This guy.
4: Just turn your notifications
0: on. Why are you so bothered?
2: I'm so mad because, yes, he has no control over the phone settings. So, yeah, you're going to get a notification if you have it set that way for the phone itself. But, yeah, just this guy.
0: I feel like if you have notifications set up on your phone to be notified every time you get a message,
2: you're going
0: to
2: get it.
0: No. Well, yes, but it's like you're not getting enough messages. Because that doesn't bother you.
4: So that's annoying as hell.
1: Oh, yeah. I had to turn mine off.
0: I don't have notifications on no more.
2: Bro, mine's flooded. Like,
0: but you're an attention whore. You like that.
2: Wow. Yes.
5: Coming up next.
0: Marriage has three steps. I'm curious to see if you agree with these. Are you in one of these right now? Maybe you'll completely disregard it. We'll share it with you next and see what you think.

0: they really want to make it work with that person. They love them. I feel like they're just, they fear of the whole divorce thing and, you know, just it all being bad and you guys didn't make it work. Like, that's what they fear. That's what they're working on.
1: Outside perspective.
0: That's exactly what they're working on.
2: But I feel like a real love is spending your life with someone, uh-huh, getting through the hard times, because you are two different people.
0: But you don't feel the way you do with your wife now to when you first met her.
2: No, but I would die for my wife now. Back then, I just wanted to get with my wife. Now I would die for my wife.
3: There you go, Matt.
1: What's stage three?
2: Stage three. You stuck with it. You pushed through together. Now you understand each other. You understand how the other person operates. This is where you experience real love. You recognize each other's strengths and weaknesses and accept them.
0: After you get married, what's the next spark? Like, you're going to wake up to the same guy. And the thing is, he's not going to get better. It's just
2: age. What guy are you waking up next to?
0: It's just age and, like, you know, just everything. Like, he lets go of his, you know, weight and all that stuff like that. So, like, what are you looking forward to? Death?
1: I think a lot of people just like to be comfortable.
0: That's what it is.
3: But what's wrong with being, like, happy and comfortable in your relationship? I don't want to be with somebody that I don't feel comfortable with.
0: Yeah, but, right. I mean, there's probably another person out there that can make you feel...
1: You want to be comfortable, but it's almost like you don't want to be too comfortable.
2: But comfortable can mean happy too. I don't think comfortable means lazy necessarily.
1: Do you think when people defend it the way they are, it's like they're overcompensating?
0: It's because it's not working.
2: Because they don't want to have it. Obviously, you guys are hurt. So, like,
0: I'm not hurt. Like, I haven't started. Yeah.
1: You know, it's so crazy that Serena and Matt's mics both just went out right now.
0: Oh, yeah. Just like the relationship.
1: That's high five.
2: Put your pants back on.
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0: Serena, where did you go to college?
1: ASU.
0: Well, being an influencer is now officially a college major at ASU.
1: Oh, wow. Baby.
0: Is this credible? I mean, like, do you think it's something to be proud of?
1: Yeah, I don't think, I think everybody talks down on influencers, but there's a lot of money in it.
2: I don't think there's no longevity in it, though.
3: You don't think there's no longevity in it. You did not go to college, sir, did you?
2: Any.
0: ASU's Cronkite School of Journalism is now offering a new content creation major built to teach students how to build an audience, market themselves, and grow a real career as a creator.
1: Huh. I was trying to find more details on the actual course, and I couldn't. Because, I mean, I guess it just depends what exactly they are teaching.
0: Because they're just building an audience, market themselves.
1: Is it like, because I mean, I feel like there's certain things I still don't know how to do. Like, are they going to teach people how to like negotiate their contracts with like different like brands?
3: The business
1: and stuff?
3: Part of it.
1: Yeah, because like
0: I would assume that falls into the part of grow a real career as a creator.
1: But I'm saying I don't know the fine like print of that. Because like, I mean, if they're just showing you, because they used to have a radio class at ASU. And I used to tell people not to take the class because I was already in radio. I'm like, no, you don't need to take, you know, the radio class to get into radio. So that's why I'm just like, I don't know that fine print of it.
3: Yeah, but this is just a class. It's just a class fulfilling some credit needs. I took a class called History of Rock and Roll when I was at UCLA. I mean, it didn't learn much.
0: I guess, I didn't think about that. Like, there's a class for Bad Bunny now.
3: Yeah.
0: There was a Drake class.
2: Would it be wrong if they had an OnlyFans class?
0: Teaching you how to create the content.
2: Yes.
0: I mean, because there is a business in that.
2: True. And it pays
1: high. But technically, it would fall under this class because that would be a content creator type thing, influencer.
2: Oh.
3: Is that what you want to do in a concert?
2: You're onto something, Serena.
0: I guess sign us up.
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3: You guys are awesome. I love your show.
4: Yeah. Tina Cochino Radio.
0: All right, let's do it. Are you smarter than Nicasio? Yes, this game is really easy. You get a question, you get multiple choice answers. Once you pick the right one, we get you hooked up with a prize. So listen carefully.
5: 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Is it A, Johnny Knoxville, B, Mr. Beast, or C, Morgan Freeman?
0: Sean is on the line. He's excited. He's ready to play. Yep. And so are we. Next, Tino Cochino Radio. Hang out.

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1: 101.
0: All right, y'all. Are you smarter than Nicasio?
2: Yes, sir.
3: Ooh.
0: Sean, how are we feeling today, bro?
4: Hey, we're feeling great, man. It's a good day. We're up.
0: Hey, man. It's a good day to have a good day, so we're going to have a good day.
2: Hi.
4: Yes, sir.
0: All right, man. Nicasio's got a question for you. All you got to do, take your best guess. He'll give you three multiple choice answers. You figure it out. We'll get you hooked up.
4: All right, bet.
2: What celebrity spent 50 hours buried under a massive pile of dirt in a high-tech coffin for a brutal 7 days straight? Is it A, Johnny Knoxville, B, Mr. Beast, or C, Morgan Freeman?
4: I'm going to say B, Mr. Beast.
2: He got
0: That's
2: it right.
0: It. That's it. Mr. Beast, the only one doing crazy things like that. Jesus. Do you find it weird, or am I the only one that finds it weird that Mr. Beast has like beef jerky at the store and chocolates
2: it's weird.
0: And stuff?
2: Yeah, and
0: like,
2: boys. Yeah, it's kind of weird.
4: And chocolate.
0: Are you high, bro? Are you on some Mr. Beast chocolate right now?
2: Some edibles?
0: I came across this list. It's just kind of wild. The things that you're not allowed to do in Japan. 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
2: Okay. Okay.
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2: 101.
3: When I doom scroll at night, sometimes I just come across the most random things and I'm like, oh, this could be interesting. Because I feel like you never know, like, if we actually share this and it's something that could possibly resonate with you and you use it one day, what a win.
4: You're welcome.
3: Most people don't know these life-saving survival tips until an emergency happens. Number one, always check your back seat and the area around your car before getting inside at night.
4: Yeah, someone can be in there.
3: I'd never check. I was just jumping
4: all the time.
3: And go.
5: Same.
2: Yeah, but I feel like it would be scarier to check like around the car because if someone is on the other side of the car, like,
5: would you rather be inside it?
2: Yeah.
3: This is random. I've never even thought about it. But when you all go to sleep at night, do you sleep with the bedroom door shut or open?
4: Bro, I sleep with them shut and locked.
3: Oh,
4: because if someone breaks into the house, at least them trying to get in gives me time to get up to and grab up. Something.
3: That makes sense, Serena.
2: I do sleep with them open because of my kids.
5: If there's somebody in my house, I'm locking myself in the closet.
2: What about your family?
5: Good luck to everybody else.
1: Daddy!
4: You have a lock on your closet?
3: This one says, keep your car keys next to your bed so you can trigger the alarm if you think someone's outside. That's kind of cool.
5: Ooh, facts. That is smart.
4: Yeah, facts. Mm,
2: that is a good one.
3: And then we'll do one more. Crayons can be used as emergency candles because the wax can burn for several minutes during a power outage.
2: Oh, I didn't know that.
3: Matt keeps crayons next to his locked closet.
5: Who calls them crayons?
4: Dude,
5: what? Your crayons.
4: Amber says the same thing and I argue with her all the time. She goes, yeah, go and get the crayons. And I'm like, what?
5: Crayons. No one says crayons.
3: That's what they are.
5: You color with these crayons.
2: That's what Amber says, Matt.
3: You sound ridiculous. No, crayons. No,
5: that's how you say it.
4: That's country.
3: Yeah. There's not even an A in it.
5: There's an A in crayons.
3: Oh, there is crayons. Turn on the lights. Trigger the alarm.
4: We're naked.
3: Get the crayons.
5: See?
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3: Coming up next, tea time. 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
2: Ariana Grande is taking a step back from everything after the public's concerned about her weight.
3: It's all because of you!
4: God.
3: We're going to talk about it next.

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3: So Ariana Grande was originally set to star alongside her Wicked co-star Jonathan Bailey in the London revival of the musical Sunday in the Park with George. And this would have been her big return to musical theater, but she's officially stepped away from the project. And it's all because of what the public is saying about her body. She released, you know, her new album Petal last week. And there's a music video where, I mean, you could see the bones in her chest, and like, she doesn't look healthy. Now she's doubling down, saying like, you know, that she performs healthy and that she's fine, but fans are concerned. And because of all this, after her tour ends, I think on September 1st, she's decided to kind of just step away from everything because it's just, I guess, taking a toll on her.
0: Good. Maybe she's worked too much or just done. I mean, because it's been like, she did both Wicked's, and then she's got the upcoming Fockers movie. And then she's working on an album.
2: She's in a new Fockers?
0: Yeah, yeah, it looks good. It looks good. And then she got the tour going on. She's probably just working herself to death.
3: But my thing, okay, does it look alarming? Yes. But also, like, we don't know exactly what's going on. Like, she could have a disorder, which I hope it's not. But also, there could be some health issues that she's not ready to share, and people are coming at her. I don't know.
2: It's nobody's business.
0: Well, it's just tough when you're public. When you're a public figure and you say it's no one's business, true, it's technically not. But if you're putting everything out there, people are going to judge.
3: And I know there was a lot of people who felt like she was telling girls to lose weight in her music video. I actually had a conversation with my friend because she was so mad about it. I'm like, when I'm watching the video, I'm not getting that. I'm getting that she's telling, like, that Hollywood's telling her, like, you have to do this, you have to do that. So, I don't know.
0: The first single from the album was the Hate That I Made You Love Me. When I first heard it, I was like, man, it grew on me. I caught myself singing it yesterday in the car just by myself.
2: Yeah.
0: I was like, yo, I like this song. How's the album? I haven't listened to it
3: yet. I thought it was good. I like that song, Petal. And then she has one called Big Feelings. And I really liked that one, too. And I thought it was a great song. And I'm sad that she's not going to be able to, I guess, experience the new album because she wants to take a break from everything.
0: Well, so you got to listen to your body, right? And if her body's telling her, yo, you just need to chill, whether it's a mental thing or a physical thing, hopefully she does that and comes back stronger than ever.
2: Yeah.
0: Mm-hmm. Coming up next, dude, I want to talk to you about Dirty Soda. You guys familiar with this?
3: Yes.
0: This is so...
2: Dirty Soda.
0: It's so annoying, bro. It's
3: everywhere.
0: It's just dumb. We'll talk about it next.
2: Catch up, man.

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1: 101.
2: Let's talk dirty soda. I've seen signs. I mean, I've heard about this for a while, but never really knew what it was. Didn't care about it. I just thought it was like some do-it-yourself thing. And then I started seeing signs at restaurants. Everybody has a dirty soda, dirty soda, dirty soda. I'm like, wow. Mm-hmm. Okay. First thing that come to my mind was alcohol.
3: Me too.
2: I was like, wow. Okay. A little Mountain Dew and Hennessy.
1: Yeah.
2: I don't know, but it sounds like it might be good. I don't know. Better than this stupid thing. It's dumb. A dirty soda is basically your soda, whether it's a Coke or Dr. Pepper or whatever, and it's got foam and syrup, and then you just add other stuff to it.
1: Yeah. Mm-hmm.
3: Foam and syrup.
1: I thought it was like something with the alcohol, too, because when you hear like dirty martini or something.
2: Exactly.
1: Yeah. And then, yeah, it's just like a cream soda or I don't know.
2: I was in Utah over the weekend, and I didn't know that's where it originated. Because there's little restaurants popping up.
3: Alcohol there.
2: Yeah, exactly. There's little restaurants popping up everywhere called Swig.
3: Yeah, that's where they have it at.
2: And that's what it's all, that's what they're known for is dirty sodas. And I think even McDonald's has like a dirty Dr. Pepper
1: Everyone
2: now.
1: Everyone has one now.
2: And I'm just like, bro, these were Slurpees, dog. Like, I was drinking these when I was 10. Like, what are we actually doing?
3: When I went to Swig, I asked the lady.
2: Of course you went. Anything hot and trendy, Nicasio's on the scene.
3: I'm locked chaser. In.
2: Of course you walked in. That's how you get in.
3: I am locked in.
2: Oh, locked in.
3: Yes. Anyways, when I went in there and I asked, because I'd never been there and I didn't know what it was. And so I asked the lady, I said, what's the best drink here? Like, what do you recommend? And she was like, I think you should do the dirty Dr. Pepper. I said, okay, cool. Let me grab that. And so she gave it to me and it was just, it was so sugary. I couldn't even do like four drinks. Like,
2: yeah,
3: it was
2: crazy.
3: Two enough.
2: To me, it sounds like diabetes in a cup.
3: Yeah. Yes.
2: It's just nothing but sugar.
4: Coffee Mate apparently makes like a dirty soda Dr. Pepper. Like, you know how they make creamers for coffee?
2: Yeah, wow.
4: Like, it's a whole branded thing now.
2: Wow. And it's non-dairy.
3: Oh, my God. Ooh. That's something Serena drinks.
4: Coconut milk.
1: And
2: that's
1: coconut
2: crazy,
1: lime.
2: Dude. something else kind of crazy. I saw this online. I don't know if anyone else saw it. Nicki Minaj and Jay-Z are apparently the same human.
1: I haven't seen that yet.
2: Sounds weird, but I want to play this audio for you, and you tell me I'm lying. 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
0: There's this video going viral that it sounds kind of crazy when you listen to it. Nicki Minaj basically sounds exactly like Jay-Z when she's pitched down.
2: Oh, wow.
0: And Jay-Z sounds like Nicki Minaj when you pitch him up. I can't unhear it.
3: And this is Nicki Minaj pitched down, which sounds just like Jay-Z.
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4: Iggy, hey, just might let you meet gay. 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
3: And this is his voice pitched up to sound like Nicki Minaj.
6: B-Rose, moving the next BK.
0: That's kind of crazy.
2: That is funny.
0: It's very random, but like, what are the odds? Or is it just like the cadence, you think? Or like, what is it?
7: Maybe it's just funny. Like, who took the time to do this?
2: Yeah, I know.
0: In the video, they're literally, I guess it's a podcast. They're sitting there, they're listening to it, and they're eating pizza. It's just like a vibe. But
2: it's a dream job.
0: It's interesting. What do you think Nicasio sounds like pitched down? If you had to pick a celebrity,
2: ooh,
0: a female celebrity, who do you think Nicasio would sound like if he was pitched down?
8: So a female with a low voice?
2: I think Celine Dion.
0: No, not a low voice.
8: You said he was pitched down.
2: Pitched up. I got a low voice.
0: Your voice is not that low.
2: It's pretty low.
0: No.
2: It's pretty low, baby.
0: Sounds exact same.
8: I don't think you know what pitch means.
9: I got a low voice.
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0: All right, so you just heard song number 5 tonight inside the iHeartRadio Top 5 Countdown. 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
0: Woo! 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The top two songs of the day. 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
0: Costco. We all love Costco,
2: yes,
0: bro.
2: Yes.
0: They just added chicken strips to the menu. They're a little too big, to be honest. Like, they look kind of crazy. But
3: Costco size.
0: Costco in general is a win. And sometimes you find things, you're like, yo, I didn't even know they had this there. I don't know where I talked about it or what I did, but now I've just been getting served all these Costco videos.
3: Oh, it's good. It's good.
0: And I found this one. You guys know I'm a foot massage connoisseur.
2: Mm-hmm. Yes.
0: I always want a good foot massage. Dude, they have these new heat and red light massaging sandals. Not sandals, but like slippers.
4: Yeah.
2: Uh-huh.
0: Oh my God. It says they use warming heat and red light therapy to help improve circulation, relax tight muscles, and soothe aching feet while you unwind. And literally, they're not corded or anything. You just put your feet in and you can kick them up and just get massaged and feel the warmth.
3: Can you walk around in?
0: Yeah.
4: Well, How much are they? Slippers.
0: It doesn't have a price. That's the only thing. It doesn't have a price. But I saw that and I thought that was dope. And also, I saw that Costco just got this hat cleaning machine. So like, I don't know about you, but I like to wear hats at the almost every day. Or then to the gym or whatever. They just get dirty. So for this, you literally get the machine, you pour the water in, you put your hat in, and it like steams it somehow. And they look super dope. But again, no price on it. But I've always wondered, like, I feel weird. I've tried to wash a hat before and they come out all messed up. I don't know.
2: Yeah.
3: Like, they sell these plastic molds that you can put the hat in, then put in, like, the dishwasher, right? But that seems like that would mess it up. Yeah.
0: I just feel like Costco, like, they're starting to kind of think outside the box and they're getting some cool stuff.
4: You know what they don't have is, like value packs of Plan B.
2: Oh, my God.
4: Come on, man. Like,
3: that's what you need.
4: If you're going to have bulk, have everything.
0: They do have Plan B, though.
4: Yeah, but just like one. I mean, that's...
0: What do you want? A candy dish?
3: Yeah. 10-year supply? Tino Cochino
0: Radio. Family Guy, one of my favorite animated shows all time. Just they pushed the barriers. I remember when Family Guy first came out and Simpsons was still a thing. I mean, I just stopped watching Simpsons because Family Guy was so next level. There is now a spinoff, and it's all about Stewie.
2: What?
0: We'll talk about it next.

0: Connecticut's number one hit music station, man. Let's get it. KC?
1: 101.
0: It has been confirmed that the Stewie Griffin Family Guy spinoff is happening.
2: Thank God.
0: And Fox has already ordered 2 seasons before it even drops, which is crazy, right? So it says the new series will follow Stewie after he's kicked out of his old preschool and sent to a bizarre new school filled with unfamiliar classmates and a 75-year-old talking turtle. And using his inventions, Stewie will transform ordinary school days into chaotic adventures across space and time. Now, that kind of sounds Rick and Morty-ish.
3: Yeah. I was going to say, does it say how old he is? Is he still the same age?
4: It doesn't have an age. Yeah, I mean, if it's in preschool, it's, still a baby, right?
2: Yeah, I guess.
4: It says it's not going to come out till 2027. But it'll be, I guess, live on Fox and then next day streaming on Hulu. The cast is cool. So Stewie's still going to be Seth MacFarlane. Skunk, I don't know if that's a turtle or what, but Skunk is Aaron Lee.
2: Okay.
4: Royal is Kenan Thompson.
2: Oh.
4: So that's cool. I always thought it was weird that American Dad, like the lead guy, is basically Joe, but non-paraplegic Joe.
2: Yes. Like, it's just a great show, too, American man. Dad's American Dad's alien. Funny, yep.
4: Dude, there's a therapist that claims this is the number one thing that men want from a sexual standpoint. What do you think it is, Serena?
3: I have no idea.
4: Well, you should probably learn, right?
0: Damn! We'll try to help you out next.
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0: All right, I want everybody to listen, and then we're going to talk about it and see if we agree or disagree with this, okay? Or maybe we'll learn something.
2: Oh.
0: There's a therapist that claims this is the number one thing that men want from a sexual standpoint.
3: Realize that men's sexual on switch is drastically different than women's. It's very common for women to project their need to be in the right mood and feeling safe and in a soft environment and having the temperature right and making sure there's clean sheets.
0: I love that he makes it seem like clean sheets are like a bad thing.
3: The number of things that a man has to have in place to be ready to have a sexual experience are basically, actually, I can't think of any. If you're in the same room, it can happen. And that room could literally be a walk-in cooler at a freaking funeral home. The best way to initiate is two words. I want. I want you so bad. At the end of the day, ladies, let's call it how it is. Sexual attraction and fulfillment is the number one thing a man wants out of relationship.
2: Is this too much to ask for?
0: Serena, what are your thoughts?
1: I mean, I get it, but also, like, if certain things turn off a girl, like, I don't know, like, the environment or something, then I don't think it's going to be good sex. I feel like it has to be at the, I guess, like, the time that both parties want it.
0: Like, why can't you do your part as a guy to make her feel comfortable?
2: I feel like for Matt, he has to put in a lot of work to get the sexy time, right?
4: Well, marriage is a lot of work. But I mean, yeah, I think Serena's right. The woman's not just going to go in a, what do they say, a cooler or a funeral home.
0: Yeah.
4: Cool. I mean, you need a clean room, the clean sheets, the right time.
2: Someone else will, though.
0: Over the weekend, I was talking to a couple couples, and one of them said that they met at a funeral. And I was like, what happened? God. And they just both happened to know a friend of a friend or whatever, and the emotions are running high. They said that they met, they hooked up, and they've been together ever since. It's been 8 years.
1: And I bet you he changes the sheets and she's happy, and that's why they still hook up 8 years later.
4: The longevity, right?
1: Mm-hmm.
0: The laundry.
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0: When I was a little kid and they forced me to go to church, and we went to church camp, I learned the ins and outs of all sorts of things at church camp. Uh-huh. And some of it with the church camp counselors.
1: Oh, what? I'm so excited for this.
0: We watched them doing it like dogs in the woods. We're hearing from people that have the sweetest things to text us about their first experience at camp. Like a lot of people experienced their first kiss at camp, their first crush.
1: That's the sweet stuff.
0: And then you have people like this who had their first hand job.
1: Oh, boy.
2: Pretty much.
0: First joint. Do you know how many people said they smoked their first pot at Christian and Jewish sleepaway camps?
2: Oh, my goodness. Really?
1: I bet.
0: Yes. I mean, and wow. A lot of people saw the counselors doing each other. I don't know. Go to lane two. Is Jenny still there? I think she can help. Hey, Jenny, how you doing? How you feeling? Good?
3: Oh, my God. I'm so excited to actually be on the show.
0: Well, thank you. It's exciting to have you here because you have to help us with our story. So what did you witness at camp? Oh, first of all, what type of camp was it?
3: It was a Christian camp, and it was very strict. Like, girls and boys couldn't walk on sidewalks together. Girls had to wear skirts. It was really, really strict camp.
1: Wow.
0: Okay, so what did you witness at very strict Christian camp?
3: Well, so we were all supposed to, every girl in my cabin was supposed to be at the pool for an hour, but I decided like 30 minutes in that I didn't really want to be at the pool anymore, so I went back to my cabin, and I walked in on my counselor having sex with another counselor.
0: Yeah.
1: There you go.
2: Whoa.
0: Taking a dip in a pool.
1: Yeah.
0: Yeah, and that's the thing. I think that, and hear me out. If you're an organizer at a church and you're organizing church camp, don't you know this stuff is going on? I mean, because when I was a kid, it was the only reason you went to camp. And then every once in a while they would say, well, it's time to go to the service and, you know, the Bible study. And we're like, oh no, I'm gonna smoke another cigarette.
1: Oh my gosh. Oh my gosh.
0: Anyway, Jenny, there you go. Well, thanks for sharing. I hope they enjoyed their time together in your bunk.
3: Oh yeah, it was extreme, and they were trying to bribe me into not telling anybody, but I told my mom as soon as I got home.
0: Oh really? Did she do anything or did she leave it alone?
3: She called the camp, and then she never let my sister and I go to camp again.
0: Yes, yeah, there you go.
1: Yeah. That'll do it.
0: All right, Jenny, thank you for listening. Have a beautiful day, okay?
3: Thank you.
0: It's a pleasure meeting you. Shelby on line 24, it wasn't her, but your husband. No, hey, Shelby, how are you?
4: Good, how are you?
0: Doing well. So what kind of camp was it your husband was attending?
4: We were both there because we grew up in the same church together. It was a Christian camp in North Florida.
0: Yes, I see some similarities between these camp stories. So what did your husband do at the Christian sleepaway camp?
4: So he got into an argument with another kid that was in a cabin next to his. And so in the middle of the night, he woke up and he pooped in a dustpan and left it outside their cabin door.
1: Very nice.
0: Oh, holy, holy, holy.
2: Wow. Holy crap indeed.
0: I know. And Shelby, something tells me that was like the most tame thing that happened at camp that weekend. I mean, did you ever feel like, you know, these sleepaway camps were, I mean, just on the edge of like being like way too much? I mean, did you see some things that curled your hair at all?
4: Yes, well, my church, like the caller before, was also very, very strict. Like, you couldn't, girls had to wear full clothes in the swimming pool. It was crazy, but yeah, behind the scenes, a lot of things like that happened.
0: Yeah.
1: Wow.
0: Yeah, we're hearing a lot of this. And it's not where like we're exposing it for the very first time. No. This has been going on for years. Yeah. All right, Shelby, you and your dustpan crapping husband have a beautiful day.
4: All right.
0: Thanks for listening to us. I don't know. Danielle, camp. What did you experience?
1: I went to theater camp, and I just remember my roommate doing things behind the paddleball courts. And she was, there was a lot of lollipoppy going on. And then she'd come back in like it was nothing. And then the next day there'd be another person. I'm like, what the hell are you doing? Right. It was crazy. Right. And then I dated one of the counselors, but I wouldn't sleep with them. So He wound up finding another camper that would sleep with him. And so, yeah, that was interesting.
2: Awesome.
5: Wow.
2: Oh, my goodness.
1: Well, all the campers and the counselors are very close in age, but you just weren't allowed to date. It was just a no-no. So it wasn't like he was older than me, but, you know.
0: Seriously, every time I went for band camp, for instance, I mean... Band camp was as crazy as it's been set up to be.
1: Yeah.
0: I mean, and also, when I was in the high school band, we used to go to marching band competitions. So we'd take buses, you know, like 5 hours away. And,
1: yeah.
0: And there'd be four of us in a room, and we were nuts. We were drinking cheap wine and doing each other and, like, going crazy.
1: Oh,
0: line 23 is Sam. Hey, Sam, welcome to the show. How's it going today for you?
6: All good, Elvis. Really nice to speak to you guys.
0: Well, nice to speak to you. So you were away at Orthodox Jewish camp for the first time. And what did you learn that important camp week?
6: Yes, this was an all-boys Orthodox Jewish camp in Pennsylvania. And I smoked pot for the first time, and it was out of a soda can. It was very interesting how we did that.
0: God. Yeah, you had to build your own bomb. Absolutely.
6: Yeah. So you fold the soda can in half, you poke some holes, put the weed in the middle, and you kind of draw the lighter back and forth and suck the pot out of the hole.
0: Great. You know what? And you learn something. To be honest, when I run out of papers, I reach for my Pepsi can. I'm in there.
6: Elvis, it was a Pepsi can, by the way.
0: Oh, my gosh. You must be brand specific. I love it. All right, Sam. Thanks for calling. I hope you have a great day. And we appreciate you listening.
6: You too, guys. Thank you.
0: Wow, all the people texting in. I figured out I was gay at my church camp.
1: There you go.
0: Being a camp counselor, we had one checking in, a camp counselor for 5 years, probably the wildest job they ever had. We would tape marbles to the top of body spray and throw it into other people's cabins to flush them out. Oh, my God.
1: Oh, my God.
0: My friend helped me shave my pubes for the first time at church camp.
7: God.
0: We peed in someone's mouthwash. What about you, Frog? Did you ever go to camp and witness some fun stuff?
7: Yes, I went summer of seventh grade, and I made out with this girl, Heather Dawson, and she was the first girl to ever touch it. So I was like very, very excited. I was the happiest kid ever when I went home. My mom was like, you know, your parents pick you up because I stayed away for the week. So my mom picked me up. I was like, Mom, this was the best camp ever. I wanted to go back every year. But Heather Dawson didn't go back the next year, so I didn't go back. Wow. We'll never know what happened to Heather Dawson.
2: It's like a hedonism for kids, all the summer camps.
0: It is. Gandhi, did you ever go to any camps when you were growing up?
2: Yeah, I didn't do the religious camps, but I went to soccer camp, and that was co-ed, and there was definitely a lot of ball juggling going on there. Lots of stuff. You have the co-ed camps, it goes down. I don't care which camp it is.
0: Yeah, line four is Ashlyn. Oh, a counselor. Let's get it from a counselor's point of view. Hello, Ashlyn. You hear these stories, and this is just a tip of the iceberg. We're getting so many texts from people, some stuff we can't even repeat on the show. So as a counselor, what did you witness, and how did you have to do your job effectively?
8: So I was a weight loss camp counselor for 3 years. I guess you could call it a fat camp. I would prefer not to. But the kids they took this opportunity to feel very comfortable in their bodies. I will put it this way. Every night you would get posted in position. You know, it might be outside the girls' bunks, the boys' bunks, or the cafeteria. But there was another position that involved a flashlight, and that was called Nookie Patrol.
0: Oh, really?
8: So you would be handed a flashlight, and you would be told to traverse the woods looking for young men, women that found love, perhaps, after dinner, and would take to the woods to consummate their newfound relationship.
0: Wow. They're doing it in the bushes.
2: Wow.
8: And I have never gone on Nookie Patrol and not broken up at least three couples. And sometimes there were three people together.
0: Good luck.
2: Wow.
0: You're right, though. It's hedonism for kids.
2: That's what goes down.
0: All right, Ashlyn. Well, thank you for sharing, and thanks for listening, most of all. Have a good day, okay? Dare we go to Scotty B?
2: Always. Please do.
0: If you watch our 15-Minute Morning Show podcast, you know Scotty B always takes it over the line. So,
1: he's the highlight.
0: Scotty B, what would you guys do at camp?
5: Oh, I thought this was normal. So we would all sit on my bed. All the boys in my bunk would sit on my bed. And I had a little radio. And we would listen to Dr. Ruth sexually speaking on the radio. And we would, like, pitch tents.
0: Oh my God.
2: As a team?
5: Yeah, it was, it was a team event. It was great.
1: Oh my God.
0: Dr. Ruth, of course, she was a great sex counselor, and she still is.
1: Yeah.
0: But to hear her speak, I don't know how you could pitch a tent listening to that.
5: At that point, anything worked. So
9: You think that is a tin foil.
5: Great memories. Yeah.
1: Wow.
0: Yeah, Allie Gold, she checked in, said a boy touched her boobs for the first time at sleepaway camp. It all went down in the gazebo.
2: Oh, there you go.
1: Yeah.
0: Well, there you have it. Wow. I can't even tell you. We could write a book with all the texts that are coming through.
2: This makes me happy. I'm glad that I wasn't the only one that experienced some really weird summer camp things.
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0: It's obvious we need phone taps. But even as the well runs dry, Danielle kicked it up.
1: I tried.
0: What's the phone tap all about?
1: Well, I'm just going to call the South and ask them some interesting questions.
0: Let's call a bowling alley.
1: Okay.
2: This is James.
1: Yes, hi. I recently purchased my husband a set of balls, and I wanted to know if you would drill holes in my husband's balls?
2: Yes, ma'am, I will.
1: You will? All right. How much does that cost?
2: Well, there's a conventional drill, and then there's a fingertip, and it runs from $45 for the high dollar to $25 for the conventional.
1: But he has big balls.
2: We understand. The size of the ball is all the same. It's how heavy they are or how light that is, the weight that changes. All balls are the same size.
1: Well, he does have heavy balls.
2: You know, it usually would be for a man, but if you got a 6-pound ball for a kid, they'll fit in the same hole.
1: What about initials? Can you put my initials in my husband's balls?
2: I do install pictures and emblems and things like that. And one lady, what we done was cut about 1/4 inch deep in the ball, and then you can see right through it to the name. You see what I'm saying?
1: I'm not sure if my husband wants his balls cut.
2: Right. Well, what I do is I'll just make a gash there to put the thing in, and then I'll fill the gash over.
1: You cut the balls with a knife?
2: No. It is a very clean opera. It looks real sweet. It, you have to see it to understand if you don't know what I'm talking about. The ball is perfectly fine. It is round and smooth, and there's no gouge, there's no scratch, there's nothing in it. It's sweet.
1: So when you cut the balls, you plug the other hole?
2: I put my grandkids' picture in my balls, and it's still round like a ball. It's still perfectly smooth like a ball.
1: So your grandkids' balls are smooth?
2: Ma'am, my grandkids' picture is in my balls. You have to see it.
1: Does that cause chafing on the balls?
2: No, I repair damage. I take anything that's, you know, gouged or scratched or etched, and I repair that and fill it.
1: All right, first, before that, could you plug his hole? He's got a pretty old hole.
2: Yes, ma'am. I can refit it to fit somebody else's hand. Yes, ma'am.
1: So I can put my thumb in his hole and it'll fit okay?
2: I can make the hole your thumb size, or I can make the hole his thumb size.
1: Yeah, but he likes it when I put my finger in his hole.
2: Well, I'm sure he would like that. Now, generally, when you cut, I custom fit to a particular hand. If you want me to take two hands, then what I've got to do is I got to take the biggest hand, because if I drill it for the smallest hand, the big guy can't get in it.
1: So both of us then can put our hands in the hole at the same time?
2: At the same time? Why would you put your hand in there when his hand's in there?
1: Because sometimes we like to play around and stuff.
2: If he's got 16-pound balls, and you're going to squeeze the ball a whole lot to hang on to it.
1: Do you sell anything to put the balls in?
2: Ma'am?
1: Like ball sacks?
2: Okay, yeah, whatever you want to call them, you know, you can call them a sack. Yes, ma'am. Some people bring them in a purse.
1: I don't know if my husband would want me to keep his balls in my purse.
2: It wouldn't matter to me. Personally, some people just bring them in a box. Some people just bring them in, tote them in their arm.
1: Because he needs a good sack for his balls.
2: Okay. Well, they got them that holds 2 up to 5. They got all sizes and colors and shapes.
1: Just quickly, my husband has white balls, so I want something that matches that. Do you have something that matches the white balls? Sack-wise,
2: ma'am,
1: I mean?
2: Ma'am, you just need to look through the catalog and see what all's available.
1: Oh, you got a catalog?
2: Yes, ma'am.
1: Oh, that's great.
2: I can meet you here at any time you want me to. And I work till 1 in the morning.
1: Okay, thank you so much for helping with my husband's balls.
2: Okay, thank you, ma'am.
1: Thank you.
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0: you, Karen. Oh, here's this lady on the bicycle. I have a right to ride my bike on this street like you. And just yelling at the guy driving the car. You know, please. The thing is, the guy driving the car, he sure had that camera up really fast.
1: Yep.
0: To catch her. Sometimes do you wonder if these Karen videos are, which one is the Karen here?
1: Yes.
0: Look, a lot of times they do catch people doing heinous things, like going into fast food restaurants and throwing trays and throwing a fit and, you know, I deserve to be. I get that. But sometimes do you feel that having that camera roll up into your face makes the situation 10 times worse?
1: Of course.
2: Absolutely.
1: It eggs you on, totally.
0: I wonder. I mean, I've never had a camera like thrust into my face, I guess. I don't know. Not yet, anyway. But, but the Karen videos, I don't know. Then it always goes up for debate, people posting. And a lot of times they side with the person who's being recorded and not the person who decided to turn them in.
1: And sometimes I think people egg people on just so they can get a video. Like there was one video where the guy chased this woman down in his car, went on sidewalks and kept following her. I'm like, there's really no need to keep doing this, but he was recording and he had a great video. So, you know, he was just kept going.
0: Tell you what, it's a tricky thing, these videos. There have been so many situations in our society where people being wronged would never have been vindicated ever if someone had not been there to record it.
1: Right.
0: Without doubt. I mean, we're talking about people losing their lives. We're also talking about people who see someone doing something a little jankety, then they whip out that camera and it automatically is multiplied by dozens of times of intensity. The level of intensity it multiplies to the point where it just doesn't make sense anymore. You know?
1: Yeah.
0: Have you guys ever caught anyone doing something on camera just to kind of try to...
1: Froggy did, remember?
0: What'd you get, Frog?
3: Yeah. Remember the lady that she tried to rob the liquor store? And she took money out of the liquor store and took out, and they got her in the parking lot and blocked her. I recorded the whole thing. But at the same time, when you're doing stuff like that, you, like you said, sometimes they side with the other person. Like, why didn't you just leave her alone? Like... So there really is no upside to it. But you see people doing stuff sometimes. And then I think taking out the phone exacerbates the situation.
0: Oh, that down.
1: Oh, yeah, 100%.
0: Yeah. But like I said, you know, you draw the line where there are things that do need to be caught. And we do have the power of video. So we can catch these people. So if, you know, God forbid they hurt someone or kill someone, they are caught doing it. And we got them. Yep. But, you know, just, you know, being a turd in public.
1: Right.
0: I mean, you know what I'm saying? Yes, producer Sam.
2: There are definitely those occasions where, like you're saying, someone kind of needs to be held accountable through the video. But there are other people, I think, who fool themselves into thinking they're helping just by recording. And there's a lot of situations where if you really feel like you need to help someone and nothing's actually dangerous, you could just like step in and say something instead of just pulling out your phone and staring at the person. Like I've done that. A woman was getting harassed and a couple of us went up to her instead of just recording it and watching it happen.
0: How fast can you whip your phone out and start videoing?
2: Let's see.
0: One.
1: Fast.
0: Two. Three. Four.
2: And you're on
0: camera. It took you 5 seconds to whip it out.
1: Crazy.
0: I don't know. Gandhi, can you get it? Can you pull yours out of the holster faster and start recording?
4: Yes. Bam. Mine's usually in a pocket. Let's go.
0: Yeah.
4: But I agree, and I totally agree with what Sam said, and I definitely think that it makes the situation worse when you bust that camera out. And I wish people would understand, sometimes people are having a mental breakdown when this stuff is happening. Recording it is not helping the situation. I know that there are situations where it needs to be handled that way. But when you post it for likes, it's kind of disgusting. And when you see somebody trying to walk away from a situation, let them go. Let people walk away. You don't know what's going to happen if you follow.
0: Scary's afraid to whip his camera out because he's afraid he's going to become a target. Yeah. They're going to come after him.
5: Yeah, all of a sudden, if they see a third party, you know, just whip out their phone and start recording, they may come after me because they know the consequences if that ends up online.
1: That is true.
5: So I don't want any part of that. I walk away.
0: There you go. It's a whole new world we're living in.
4: Scary turns his back on the whole thing. Exactly. Leaves everyone to die.
0: Exactly. Hey, man. You people are on your own now. Don't call me. Anyway, there you go. So that's why when you watch all these Karens being called out in public, are you really being a part of the problem or not? I don't know. Just a thought.
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2: Good God. Who are those people? I don't even know those people. I don't want to know those people. 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I think they're evil. They represent all that is evil and dark.
3: I agree. 100%.
2: Other than that, welcome to Tuesday. It's August 4th. Good morning, Danielle.
3: Hello.
2: Hello, Gandhi. Good morning. Good morning there, Straight Nate.
7: Well, hello, Steve.
2: Scary's here. Hi, Scary.
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2: Sitting in master control, Snotty B. Hi, Snotty.
7: Hi, good morning.
2: There's Froggy being his dirty, vile self over there in the corner. You know, Froggy shows up every day and just sits on a chair in the corner. I feel like he's cuckolding our show.
9: Oh, yeah.
10: Wow.
3: Sort of.
2: He's kind of watching us get to work. And there's Diamond. Diamond! Diamond! Oh,
11: good
2: Diamond.
11: Morning.
2: There she is. I see. Andrew's not here yet. I'm checking on my...
3: Not yet.
2: No. Garrett's here. Hi, Garrett.
12: Garrett!
2: What are we starting the show with? Oh, is this 5 more hours?
12: Yep.
2: Okay. What our show's only 4 hours.

0: to start it.
1: There you go. But we only have 4 more hours, so what do we do?
2: We need an extra hour. Would you guys mind working an extra hour today just to make that song accurate?
3: Sure.
2: Okay. Have fun. I'm not doing that. Hey, well, welcome to the day. Any guests today?
4: No, just us, Elvis.
2: Okay, good. We are the guests. Jacob is our first caller of the day. Hey, Jacob.
5: Hello, lady. Good morning.
2: Well, hello, lady. Jacob is in Topsail Beach, North Carolina, on the beach for the week. Is this where you spend your birthday every year, Jacob?
5: This is actually the first year I've been able to come on my birthday, so super excited about that.
2: Wow. Now, what is your connection with Topsail Island, North Carolina?
5: I have been coming here for about 16 years.
2: Mm-hmm.
5: Started with my grandparents who found this place. And decided to invite the whole family, and now I come with my fiance's family, and we just have a great time every single year.
3: Aww.
2: Now, Topsail Beach, North Carolina, very quaint little beach town. I mean, does the military Does the military still do missile testing there?
5: I don't know about missile testing, but they definitely do a lot of flyovers.
2: Mm-hmm. Yeah, well, check out the Missiles and More Museum. In beautiful Topsail Beach.
3: Really?
2: Yes.
5: Okay.
2: It's got a museum. You've been going for 16 years. You haven't been to the Missiles and More Museum?
5: I have not. We definitely have been to the battleship, though.
2: Okay. Well, Jake, tomorrow is your birthday, just like mine. I want you to go celebrate with your family. Drag them down to the Missiles and More Museum. And then get back to me. Let me know what you think about it. I want to know if it's still as wonderful as it was when I saw it.
5: Okay. I would definitely check it out.
2: They used to do missile testing there, so therefore now they have a museum dedicated to missile testing.
4: I would love to go with you, Elvis.
2: It's like Bed Bath & Beyond. There's missiles and more. There's all sorts of stuff there. So what are you doing to celebrate your birthday tomorrow, Jacob?
5: I'm planning on going to one of the local favorites for the island. It's called the Trailer Bar. Mm-hmm. If you guys never heard of it, it's a single wide trailer that someone bought and turned into a bar and restaurant.
2: Mm-hmm. And I would love
5: It might sound kind of boring, but it is the coolest thing I have ever seen. And half of it's a karaoke bar, and I love to go karaokeing, although I need to have some drinks with me before I do it.
2: But Jacob, you said it's a single wide trailer. I mean, just mobile home. It doesn't sound like it could fit all that stuff in there. A restaurant, karaoke bar, Jesus.
3: Yeah,
5: it's surprising how much you can fit into a single wide trailer.
2: All right.
5: But they have live music too. So
2: there's a place for a band too. Good God, I want this trailer. You know, as long as my structure has wheels on it, I can drive it anywhere I want. I'm a happy man. Nice. Happy birthday, Eve. I hope you have a wonderful day tomorrow, Jacob. And it's a trailer bar. What do you have for Jacob for his birthday, Nate?
4: Oh, Jacob, we got the Elvis Duran of the Morning Show t-shirt. You look fantastic on the beach in this bad boy. It's on the way thanks to Hackensack Meridian Health.
2: Have a great great birthday, Jacob. Tell the citizens of Topsail Beach, North Carolina, we said hi, okay?
5: I definitely will. And thank you so much. And happy early birthday to you, Elvis.
2: Oh, thank you. Thank you so much. Hold on. Don't go away. Gosh, wouldn't it be great to be in a little beach town right now?
3: Mm-hmm.
4: Yeah.
2: I would like that.
3: Yep.
2: All right. We're in New York City has a beach. There's a little town.
4: I don't know.
2: Dare we go to the beach?
3: I saw people yesterday jump into the Hudson voluntarily, and I took video because I was like, oh, my God. Oh, that was a choice. That's crazy.
2: Did they come out with skin still intact?
3: Couldn't tell. I had to get out of there. I didn't want to see what was about to happen.
2: Run for your life. Let's get into the three things we need to know and get on with the day. What's going on, Gandhi?
3: All right. The accused arsonist suspected of starting one of the wildfires threatening Spokane, Washington, will make a court appearance today. He was arrested by a SWAT team yesterday after a witness said he saw him acting suspiciously near where one of the fires were started on Saturday. The 37-year-old resident is being held on a $1 million bond. He also has a past criminal record in Arizona, including a manslaughter conviction for killing his father in Mesa, Arizona back in 2010. More than 60,000 people so far have been evacuated from the area as the fires burn largely uncontained. Hundreds of structures have been destroyed. And it's another big day today, a big primary election day in the U.S. Ballots are being cast in Michigan, Missouri, Kansas, Virginia, and Washington State. Michigan's Democrat U.S. Senate race is among some of the main events, pitting insurgent progressive Abdul El-Sayed against establishment-backed Congresswoman Haley Stevens. The race has divided the party, with fears within the DNC that an El Sayed victory would pull the party further left and hurt their midterm hopes to regain control of the House and Senate. And finally, finding happiness might make you need to change your zip code. A recent WalletHub study ranked 182 of the U.S.'s largest cities based on residents' happiness using factors like income, mental well-being, physical health, and social connections. It found the five happiest cities in the U.S. are Fremont, California, Bismarck, North Dakota, Scottsdale, Arizona, South Burlington, Vermont, and coming in at number one, Fargo, North Dakota.
1: Fargo? Wow.
3: Never would have guessed it, but yes. Other cities that ranked pretty high on that list, Madison, Wisconsin, Portland, Maine, and Columbia, Maryland. And those are your three things.
1: You know why people in Fargo are so happy?
3: Tell me.
1: Wood chippers.
3: Oh, Lord.
4: Oh, yeah.
3: I know what you're talking about.
1: If you know, you know. You guys ready for your Tuesday?
4: Yeah.
0: Waking up in the morning, thinking about so many things.
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6: You know those nights you go to bed early, you're like, I'm so proud of myself. I'm going to bed early tonight.
7: Yeah.
6: And you get in bed and you can't go to sleep for two more hours. Mm-hmm. Like, what am I going to do? So do you get up? Are you supposed to get up and like just do things until you're sleepy? Or do you roll around in bed all
8: you're
6: restless?
8: You're supposed to read. That's what I read the other day when I couldn't sleep. Yeah.
7: I just read something about this, too, that says reading or journaling when you can't sleep in those wee hours is, or not even the wee hours, but when you can't sleep is really important. And some of the greatest things we've ever gotten came during those hours.
6: Huh? Really? I wonder why. Why does the mind bend a certain way to give you better material
7: in
6: those hours?
7: It has something to do with the sleep cycle of how awake your brain is at certain times. And a lot of people will fall asleep for a few hours, then wake up for a couple, can't go back to sleep, and that's the time to do it, too.
6: Well, so 9 o'clock. Hit the pillow. At 11 o'clock, probably passed out around 11, okay? In the middle of the night, the one of the dogs just woke up exploding. Just, wah, wah, wah, wah. I'm like, oh, God. It was Ollie. Ollie gets nutty sometimes. Okay. He'll wake up and start yelling at Max, like barking at him, like he's done something wrong. He's maybe nightmares, little Aww. Doggy dreams.
7: Yeah, I don't maybe.
9: So I didn't sleep at all last night.
6: Why not?
9: I was having nightmares all night. I went to bed early.
6: What were you nightmaring about?
9: About the kids and anxiety about this and this is happening and oh, don't forget that. And then a nightmare about that. It was just crazy. It was probably the worst night's sleep I have had in a very long time.
6: Wow.
9: Yeah,
6: okay.
9: It was crazy.
6: Let's all be gentle with Danielle today. Yeah. It's weird, and I was having those weird dreams off and on where you're halfway awake, halfway asleep, and so you don't know if they're real or not, and then you realize that was preposterous.
9: Yeah.
6: Please, Lord, that'd be a dream. Anyway, one of those nights. It's crazy. The brain is such a weird little instrument, is it not?
7: Absolutely.
6: I don't know. Mine's, I think, extra weird.
7: The other day when I was at the doctor, we were talking about my sleep because I don't get a lot of sleep. And I was telling her, you know, if I sleep more than 6 hours, I get really bad nightmares. That is what will wake me up after 6 hours all the time. And she was very concerned. She said, you know, that's not usual for adults. You might need to talk to someone about what's going on.
6: Maybe like, a child psychologist?
7: Maybe. Might need it.
6: I don't know. I don't know. You know, you read more and more and more about how sleep is probably one of the most important things you can get in order to be healthy and live a longer life. And I don't know. Maybe we should find a profession that involves like a noon start time. 12 noon.
9: That'd be great. Might be too late for us. I don't know.
6: Yeah, we're done. Let's get into the horoscopes. Who's doing them today?
7: It's going to be Scary and myself.
6: Oh, okay. Scary, where's your glasses?
10: I don't think I need them today. I got a bigger font. I got a bigger font.
7: Find out how this goes. All
6: big
7: right.
6: Big font Scary's in the house. All right, here we go.
7: If you celebrate today, you are celebrating with former President Barack Obama and Meghan Markle, former Duchess of Sussex. Leo, dial back the need to be the center of attention and see how much more you pick up along the way. Your day is a 5.
6: Yeah, right. Okay.
10: Virgo, get through the day by keeping things simple. Not everything needs a plan. Your day's a 9.
7: Libra, write what's on your mind. You'll be happy you let it out. Your day is an 8.
10: Scorpio, be careful of information that comes to you secondhand. Verify before you act on it. Your day's a 7.
7: Sagittarius, lose yourself in a new interest for a few hours. That kind of obsession is good for the soul. Your day is an 8.
10: Capricorn, asking for help is not a sign of weakness. Being too stubborn to do it is. Your day's a 6.
7: Aquarius, someone who never usually opens up says something surprisingly honest today, and it shifts the entire dynamic. Your day is a 9.
10: Pisces, choose comfort over productivity. Your body is telling you something, and it's time to actually listen. Your day's an 8.
7: Aries, take something a little too personally, then give yourself an hour and laugh it off. Your day is the 6th.
10: Taurus, someone shows up for you in a way you didn't ask for, but absolutely needed. Do not forget that. Your day's a 9.
7: Gemini, watch out for gossip you didn't ask to hear. Once you have it, you can't unhear it. Your day's a 7.
10: And finally, Cancer, a small win gives you your confidence back after a rough few days, and it shows on your face. Your day's a 10. Those are your Tuesday morning horoscopes.
7: Well, you said it.
6: Wow. It's showing on your face.
9: Damn.
6: Loving that. Hey, what do you have coming up, Danielle?
9: Jelly Roll is taking a little break soon, and also how people pee at Lollapalooza.
6: Oh, God, I've been wondering about that. You read my mind. I need to know.
5: Elvis Duran.
6: Oh, here he is.
5: And the morning show.
6: So what was your first dog's name? 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Because he was that special. And what was your first dog's food? 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It was good then, and it's better now. Every bowl has 100% complete nutrition, supporting 6 health essentials that bring out the good in your dog. And now Pedigree includes Vitamin Good Bites, a nutrient boost your dog will love. It just keeps getting better. 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
21: All right, so I've been thinking about something you said I should do, Scary.
22: Yes.
21: You know, tomorrow's my birthday. And even though we've made fun of people for doing this in the past, I'm considering putting my QR code out there so people can send me... cash for cocktails.
2: Good for you.
4: Oh, my
2: you.
4: God.
5: Great
4: do
5: idea,
4: it.
5: Elvis.
2: Do it.
15: And you said you're out of money, so.
21: Right. I'm out of money. I mean, you know, I could probably scrape together enough for a cocktail, you know, or two. But remember, who was it originally that we made fun of?
2: Many people. There's someone down the hallway.
5: Including our friend Astra. She's over it.
4: Astra did it. And then Deanna did it.
5: That's right.
2: Oh, yeah, Carla Marie did it too, right?
5: Carla Marie.
22: She's not here yet, but she said she made several hundred, I think $600.
4: Good for her. I sent her
21: really?
4: Money. I sent money.
21: Yeah. No, wait. Was that for birthday cocktails or for wedding
15: bachelorette.
21: Stuff? Bachelorette cocktails.
2: Like buy the bride a drink.
5: And you shouldn't feel guilty about it, Elvis, because think of all the money you've doled out to people over the years. Just consider this as getting even.
21: Well, no, it's not the same. It's not the same people, though. It's different people. I should just request it from people I've given money to, which is everyone in this room.
2: Oh, my God. You should send out Venmo requests for your birthday.
5: That's targeted.
21: Okay, so when Astra first did that, Scary went off on the air, like, how tacky. That is so gauche. And then, you know, she's like, what? You know, come on, relax. And now I'm like, oh, whatever. If someone decides to send the money, it's not like a gun is to the head. You don't have to do it. Exactly,
2: but it is
21: Danielle.
2: The virtual shaking of the cup.
4: Yeah.
2: Like, hello, help me,
21: Then don't put it in the cup.
4: But
21: is my
4: I
21: point.
4: Don't.
15: Right.
4: Like for Carla Marie, I couldn't I couldn't go to the bachelorette party, so I wanted to buy her a drink because I couldn't be there. Same with Deanna. Like I was like, well, you know, we're not there, but we want to celebrate you, so you know, give her a little something.
21: Okay, let's say I said, okay, QR code, send me money for a cocktail, and I got like $30,000.
4: Mm-hmm. That's a lot of cocktails.
21: Yeah, so that's a busy weekend. I mean, what would I do with all that money? I can't, donate it? You know?
4: Yeah, donate some of it. Why would you donate it?
2: Because that's a lot of money.
4: You shook the cup for yourself. You keep it.
2: Okay.
15: I think you should just drink until you're out of money. Seriously. How long do you think 30 grand would last?
4: It depends on where it goes.
15: Right.
21: I don't know. I think I would pass out before I spend all the money.
15: No, get that fancy stuff. The one, that bottle that's in the thing. What's that? Louis the 12th or
5: Louis
15: something?
5: Louis the 13th.
21: You know what? A friend of mine had some of that one time, and he said, here, have a sip of this really expensive stuff. And I drank it. I'm like, I don't get it. I don't, please.
2: I think you should invest it. Make it grow.
21: Okay, I'm looking up something online. Invest it, make it grow. Okay. There was the radio guy that got me into this business, his name was Ron Chapman. And he went on the air one day and said, all right, I want everyone to send me a dollar bill. And he didn't say why, but they did. They loved him so much, they sent him, I mean, bags and bags. And this is when people use the mail. This is no Venmo time.
2: Oh, wow.
21: Bags of envelopes full of money. And I mean, it came up to a lot of money. He's like, what do I do now? What am I doing? What did I do? And then he ended up donating it to a worthy cause, right?
15: Okay.
21: But, you know, by the sheer numbers of people who are listening, do the math. We have how many people, you know,
15: several millions.
21: We have millions. We have millions of people listening. If a million people sent a dollar.
4: Jeez.
15: There you go.
5: Boom.
4: Yeah, forget it.
15: And it's really nothing to that person. Dollars, whatever. Right. Throw,

0: he's going through a lot of things. You know that he's just went through a divorce. And a week ago, he told the audience at his Salt Lake City show, in a couple of nights, I go to Colorado Springs, do my last show for a year or two. So, yeah, that's coming very, very soon. So he's going to be taking a little bit of a step back to do some stuff for himself. Hamilton creator Lin-Manuel Miranda is now attached to the Broadway musical based on the music of Prince. He and his dad have joined as producers. Purple Rain was workshopped in Minneapolis. It is scheduled to debut in New York next spring. And yesterday I told you that Carson Daly was taking a step back from The Voice. So we thought, well, maybe Kelly Clarkson was going to take over because, you know, her schedule kind of opened up, but that's not happening. It is going to be Kiki Palmer who will be taking over for Carson Daly on season 31 of The Voice. So
1: I like her. Yeah. We like Kiki.
0: We do. We love Kiki Palmer. She's awesome. So a theater full of moviegoers in Colombia evacuated their screening of Spider-Man Brand New Day because somebody couldn't stop ripping nasty ones.
2: Yeah. Ew.
0: The screening didn't get officially canceled, but everybody definitely left early because it was just too much. Nobody
3: Ew. Can you imagine your innards clearing out a theater?
1: Well, that's the thing. It's the same as we do this show, going to a movie. You're stuck in a room, and if you want to see the movie, you got to stay through the stench.
0: Yeah.
1: Same with this show. If someone in here farts away, we got to sit here. We're stuck to these microphones.
3: Terrible.
0: I would have asked for my money back. I don't know if anybody did that, but well, I don't know. Let's talk about Lollapalooza. When you get a good spot at a music festival, you will do anything to keep it. So last weekend at Lollapalooza, there are videos that have gone viral of people passing around a cardboard box containing a plastic bag, which appears to be filled with pee.
4: Ugh.
0: Not clear how many people have used it or where it was headed. People were passing it over their heads, and I'm pretty sure it might have been an open bag, guys.
1: I gotta say, Danielle, your report is gross today.
0: It really is. I'm so sorry. But look.
1: Farts and pee bags.
0: It makes sense, though. I don't want to get up. If I have a good spot that I've, been there early and I got to go, you got to figure out a way to
3: do
0: it.
3: Is it worth other people's urine on your head?
0: Might be.
3: Oh, God.
0: Depends on who's performing.
3: Take
0: I don't
3: the
0: know. Wizards of Waverly Place, the series finale of that going on. America's Got Talent, Beat Shazam, Password, Watch What Happens Live, and that is my Danielle report.
1: Do you have any games or something fun, something to wake us up?
3: We have a connection if you want, and then I'm sure there's always... Okay.
1: Mm. There's always okay.
3: There's always like a family feud if you're in the mood for that to wake up. I don't know.
1: I don't know. And Nate, make a decision.
2: I don't want to argue right now.
3: See, he needs to wake up. Throw him into the fire.
2: Yeah, let's argue later. But if you want to play a game, Gandhi's ready to roll.
1: Okay,
2: yeah,
1: so you have a connection.
0: Yes.
1: Or is it ready to go?
0: It is.
1: Number 91. Yes. You've done at least 91 of these things.
0: Yes, absolutely.
1: All right. Describe to everyone what we're doing here.
3: Okay, so connections is all about the connection. We're going to play you four pieces of audio, and they've got something in common. It could be anything. It could be lyrics in the song, the singers, the title, something about the beat. You never know. So just figure out how these four pieces of audio are connected in some way.
1: Here we go. Here is connections number 91. Listen closely.

0: No idea.
1: Okay.
2: What was that third song?
1: The third one?
2: Yeah. Breaking into your heart like that. You used to call me on my cell phone. This one.
3: I can't remember everything we said, but I
1: love it. I'm not going to tell you.
2: What are you not going to tell me? What do you mean you're not going to tell
1: me? I'm
2: going
1: to tell
2: you.
1: It's part of the game, sir. Sir.
2: Well, I know, but it's just a song. I mean,
4: it's a country song.
1: It's a very popular song.
2: I know it's a country song, Froggy.
4: Well, I can't tell you. I don't want Gani to yell at me.
1: That's
4: sorry.
1: Right, Froggy. Don't do it.
2: Hold on. Breaking into your heart like that. You used to call me on my cell phone.
3: I can't remember everything we said, but I love it.
2: Who are all those? Who are the artists?
1: Can I tell you this?
2: Why not?
5: Is that the connection?
1: No, I don't know. You'll have to figure it out. It could be anything, so I can't just like willy nilly give you parts of it.
6: Willy?
2: Why not?
1: Because this is a game.
2: Okay. If the connections have nothing to do with the artists, then you should be able to give me the artists.
1: But what if they do have something to do with the artists? Oh, either way, I'm not telling you.
2: No, you just told us this connection has something to do.

0: with the artist.
1: Incorrect. Or correct.
2: Well, then you just say correct.
0: Or incorrect.
1: Who's to say?
2: I'm trying to, you know, through process of elimination.
1: I see that.
2: All right, so if you can figure it out, those four pieces of audio have something in common. What is it? Text us at 55100 and try to get through that way, or just call Diamond now. 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

0: You know what? After doing 91 of these connections, Gandhi, yep. you're too good at this.
1: Oh, I think. I don't, well, the last this two, one, you guys were like, they're too easy.
0: Well, I don't know. This one today, no one can get. I don't know. I don't know. So far, we'll go to the phones. Let me play you connections number 91 again. These four pieces of audio, according to Gandhi, anyway.
1: Yes.
0: They have something.

0: All right. Does anyone in the room have an idea of what they have in common?
1: No clue.
0: All right, let's go talk to Christy on line 6. Christy.
2: Hello, good morning. Hello.
0: Please put this thing to rest. Hey, what do these four pieces of sound have in common? Can you tell us?
2: I think that all the songs are about someone's ex or their ex. Mm-hmm.
0: Something about exes. Is that the correct answer?
2: Yeah.
3: No.
0: No. Is it close?
2: No.
3: I cannot tell you that.
0: Is it warm?
3: I can't tell
0: you. All right, that's not it. Christy, we're just as baffled as you, so you're not alone. All right, thank you, Christy. Thank you for listening to us.
2: Thank you, guys. Love you. Have a great morning.
0: You too. Line 3 is Amanda. Amanda,
4: hello.
0: Come on. Hello, Amanda. Thank you for being here today. Now tell us, what do those four pieces of sound have in common?
4: I'm taking a hot guess that they have or are all performing at the iHeartRadio.
3: Oh.
0: The music festival, are they all performing?
4: The music festival. Mm. Yeah, they are or have performed.
3: Oh.
5: Oh. You can't throw that in there.
4: Hey, it's a guess.
0: Or maybe they've been asked to perform. But said no. Are any of the above the correct answer?
3: No.
0: That's not it. Thank you, Amanda. Nice try, though.
4: You're welcome.
0: Go have a good
6: Nate
0: day.
6: Nate got mad. Yeah. You can't do that.
5: You can't do that. She can't. She gets one guess, and then she can't. Or maybe it's the...
0: Hey, no, stop yelling at people, okay? Okay. Line 10 is Haley. Haley.
7: Hi.
0: Come on, put us out of our misery. I'm going to play it for you again. These four pieces of sound.

0: love of God. Haley, what do those four pieces of sound have in common? That's Gandhi's connection for today.
1: I think they have something to do with, like, your senses, feelings.
0: Oh. Your senses, your feelings.
2: No.
0: You know, I got to tell you something, Haley. Every time that buzzer goes, Gandhi gets this big grin on her face.
2: It's like my kink. It's my kink.
1: Oh, this is hard.
0: Is that your kink?
2: Yeah, it's our kink.
0: Proving people wrong. All right. Well, thank you, Haley. I appreciate you listening very much. Very much.
1: Thank you.
0: All right. We're back at square one, man. We've got nothing. Mm. Nothing to show for these moments we've wasted on our
3: not
0: show.
3: Not even a glimmer of hope. Like, normally at this point, one of us is like, oh, I think it's, you kind of figure, you suss it out. Nobody has an
4: inkling. I'm more lost than ever.
2: Wow.
0: Gandhi, yes. Is anyone getting close?
2: No.
3: See? <Wow.
4: laughs> can you give us a hint?
2: No.
0: Don't do that.
2: Well, you guys, this is a room of Goldilocks. It's either too easy or it's too difficult. When it's right in the middle, Nate's like, nah, I don't know.
5: I don't even try to figure it out anymore. I just wait until the listener does it.
0: All right. Daniel, you did your report. So
5: I did. Thank you.
0: Okay.
2: So just quickly, how many incorrect guesses before the correct guess make you guys happy?
3: Three max.
0: It doesn't work that way. What do you mean?
2: No, because again, if it's too difficult, then people get upset. If it's too easy, people get upset. So I need to know like the sweet spot.
0: Oh no. Let's not believe that our frustration equals being upset and willing to walk away from this thing. No. It's a challenge.
2: I feel attacked.
0: I'm up for a challenge.
5: Can't we go a couple days?
0: You're not attacked.
2: I feel attacked.
0: Yeah, Daniel's right. Let's just drag this out until Friday.
2: Why not?
0: Care.
2: Oh, that'd be fun. I do think someone will get it. I think someone will get it.
0: All right, let me play it again. Four pieces of sound, they have something in common.
6: Breaking into your heart like that. You used to call me on my cell phone. I can't remember everything we said, but I love it.
4: Oh, man.
2: See, look at the little Nate's pissed off in the corner.
3: I have no clue. I have no clue. None.
0: You know, now you're cuckolding the show. What's scary?
4: Can you at least let us know if it's something statistically or having to do with current events?
0: No, don't listen to him. Let's ride this horse until it falls over. All right. Call us. Diamond, are you getting any answers in there that you think are just so bad that maybe they are the one?
7: No, I had a pretty good guess. Someone just called in with a good one. I was trying to put her up and her call dropped.
2: Oh.
7: Yeah, that was a good guess, though. It was.
0: Oh, so you know the answer, obviously.
7: Yeah, but this was something I hadn't heard. I like it.
2: Oh.
3: Okay.
0: All right, should we just hit the phones and see if anyone has something?
3: Here you go.
0: Yeah, here, just at random. Hello? Hello?
8: Hello?
0: Hello. Hi, what's your name?
8: Mackenzie.
0: Mackenzie, I'm Elvis. Damn glad to meet you.
8: So, I've been listening to you for years. I never thought you'd answer the phone.
0: Wow. Well, I rarely do. I don't even know how to answer a phone. But let me ask you this. Mackenzie, can you tell us what those four pieces of sound have in common?
8: Is it love?
2: No.
0: Oh, that's such a broad stroke answer. I don't know. Is it love?
2: It is not.
0: It's not love.
2: I'm sorry.
0: But thank you, Mackenzie. Thanks for trying. I appreciate it. Have a great day, okay? Okay, here we go. Next caller. Hello, what's your name? What's your answer? Rapid
9: Gina,
0: fire.
9: Gina, all men singing about women.
2: No.
0: No, okay. But thank you, Gina. I love your brevity. I appreciate it. Thank you for listening to us. All right, next call. Here we go. Rapid fire. Hi, what's your name? What's your answer?
10: This is Mike, and it's all about breakups.
2: Oh, Mike.
0: Oh, man. No, God. I wish it was, Mike. I wish it was. All right. Thank you, Mike. Thank you very much. I appreciate you listening. All right. Next call. Here we go. Hello. What's your name? What's your answer?
11: Christine. And are they all currently on tour?
2: Oh, no.
0: Are they? Oh, Christine, that's not it.
11: No. But thank you.
0: I know. Right. I'm pissed off, too. All right. Thank you, you too. Next caller. Let's add something to this. Hello. What's your name? What's your answer? What's your social security number?
11: Oh, my God.
0: Can you do it? Who is this? What's your name?
11: Sorry.
12: Darlene.
0: D-A-R-E-E-N. Okay, Darlene. Okay, well, Darlene, what is the answer?
12: Honestly, I have no idea. I didn't think you'd answer. I just tuned in a minute ago. Oh, my God, it's a great song.
13: I'm willing to walk away from this.
0: All right, well, thank you. Thanks for calling. Thank you.
2: Okay.
0: All right.
2: Hello,
0: this is going well.
2: I have no idea.
0: Hit another one. I'm going to go till we get
3: Why
0: one.
3: Why would you call if you didn't have a clue? Right.
0: Okay. Stop yelling at our listener's name.
2: Maybe it'll come to them at the last second.
0: Hello. Is the caller there? What's your name? And what is your name? What's your answer?
14: My name's Sam. Is it each singer's first number one hit?
2: No.
0: Oh, no. Sam, I wish.
2: Oh, sorry, Sam.
0: God, Sam, I wish it was you. Thank you, though. Thank you. Next caller. Push the button. Hello. What's your name? What's your answer?
15: My name is Chrissy from the BX.
0: Okay.
15: They all
0: Chrissy
15: celebrate
0: in the Bronx.
15: Same birthday?
0: Oh, they all celebrate the same birthday?
2: I don't think so. That'd be crazy if they did. No.
0: Wow. God, I was thinking that could be it, but that's not it. But great minds think alike. Thank you for listening to us. Okay, here we go. What's your name? What's your answer?
5: Hello?
0: I'm going to go on all day. Hello? I will go on all day. Hello? Do you have a name? Do you have an answer?
3: Our phone system.
4: I think we blew out the phone.
0: Yeah.
4: I think we blew out the phone. Hold on.
2: Yeah, oh, my gosh. Responding.
4: Hello?
0: All right. Okay, let's put this on the back burner. We're having issues with our phones.
2: Okay.
3: Okay.
0: That was... God's way of saying stop.
5: Is that what that was?
0: All right. Now, I mean, when you went in to do this production for Connections, were you thinking, oh, this is going to really get them good?
2: I did not. I actually thought it'd be a lot easier.
5: Oh.
2: I think when you find out what the connection is, you'll be like, oh.
0: Okay. Let's keep moving forward.
2: Okay.
0: We're going to go back to this in a few minutes.
2: Okay.
0: Let's devote the entire 4 hours of our show to this.
3: We could at this point.
0: They all have something in common. Here they are.

0: All right. Mm. Call Diamond now and guess it. 1-800, it's 800-242-01.
1: That's funny.
2: To me, it's funny. Yeah, do you have a sense of humor?
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0: Yeah, that sounds like my kind of night. Let's go have a white trash fun night. I'm in. Gandhi, do you ever aspire to have white trash fun nights?
32: Not on purpose, no. It's kind of hard for me.
0: You could. It has nothing to do with the color of your skin.
32: Oh, well, in that case, sure, sign me up. if a raccoon's involved.
0: Yes, of course. There's always raccoons involved with White Trash Night. Is there such a thing as brown trash? Is that, does that make sense?
32: No, of course not.
0: Of course not. Okay. I didn't think so. All right. You do like a hood rat stuff.
32: That's right. Hood rat stuff with my friends.
0: You know, it's so weird. I'm here loving being with you guys. I love doing the show and all of our fantastic listeners that are new and the ones that have been here for years and years. But as I'm speaking, I have a cup being filled on the DeLonghi machine.
32: Oh.
0: And it's on my mind. Nice. And it's hard to move forward. I feel paralyzed knowing it's ready. It's on the machine waiting for me.
1: Well, we can fill with something. So you go get your coffee.
0: Okay, I'll be right back.
32: We really are. Look at that. La, la, la, right. La, la.
2: What can we talk about in the meantime?
32: Can we talk about what just happened off the air?
2: No, that's not a whole other topic.
32: Wow, fine.
1: By the way, everything that happened, I would say a good 90% of what happens off the air, we cannot talk about on the air.
32: 100%.
2: Yeah.
32: I'll wait till I write 100%. My tell-all.
2: Right. Oh, look, we have our coffee. Andy is here.
32: We love you, Andrew.
1: Awesome. How big is his house?
2: Elvis house? Went to go get his coffee.
1: No, seriously.
2: So we're just minding the store.
1: Yeah, we've established that.
32: The distance from him to the coffee machine is quite far. Oh, look, he's back.
0: Oh, my God.
1: Did you have to go all the way to the East Wing for that?
0: Yes.
32: Elvis, these clowns wouldn't let me talk about the things I want to talk about.
0: What did you want to talk about?
1: No. No.
32: Fine, I'll tell you off the air. It was hilarious.
0: I somehow want to trust Nate on this one.
32: Yeah. Don't trust Nate.
2: No, trust Nate.
0: Was it really bad?
1: She wanted to talk about the stuff we talk about off the air, and I'm like,
32: Just one thing that just happened. Okay, wait, I can paraphrase it without saying what it was.
0: Yes, what?
32: Skeery wants something for his apartment, and he said to Nate, hey, man, I want this thing. And Nate looked him dead in the face and said, buy it. And Skeery looked heartbroken because he thought he was about to get Nate to get it for free.
2: Yeah. Well, no, I want a discount on it.
0: Well, no, wait. Well, hold on. What does Nate have access to that
32: I can't That's get what for he doesn't want to say.
1: I don't want to say.
0: Well, then, okay, then, you know, that's no fun. All right.
32: So there's something for Skeery's home.
0: That's too insider.
1: Yeah.
32: For Skeery's home.
0: Skeery, is it like, is it some of that sex furniture?
1: I don't have access to sex furniture. Just let me point that out.
32: You found a bunch of yesterday.
2: Not even used?
0: But wait. What does Nate have access to?
1: It's,
0: I mean,
1: it's somebody we work with, but yeah. I don't.
32: It's
1: know.
32: A client. It's a nice client. And Nate's like, I'm not asking them.
4: It's not technically a client.
2: I want to see if there's a discount code. That's all.
32: That's not what you said.
2: No, I wasn't specific.
0: All right. Okay, moving on. This is going nowhere. So I'm back, and you got your coffee. We all have our drug of choice, caffeine.
1: Yeah, we're gonna spread ours. Yeah.
0: All right, let's get back to this connections thing. I we. we

0: Okay, they have something in common. Something in common. Those four pieces of sound. Let's go talk to Marianne. Marianne, please, please, please save us. What do those four pieces of sound have in common in this connections?
1: Good morning. I'm going to say that all of those singers have brown hair.
2: Oh.
3: Okay, wow.
2: No.
0: Well, do they?
2: I mean, some of the guys from BTS have all different color hair.
3: Yeah.
2: Drake definitely has black hair.
0: Yeah.
2: So does The Weeknd.
0: I wish that was the answer, Marianne. Believe me. We've got to move on with our lives. But thank you. And thank you for listening to us.
2: Good job, Marianne.
1: Have a great day, guys.
0: Thank you. Sarah, line 8. Yeah, I'm sure Sarah will get it wrong, too. This is just what's going to happen. Sarah, can you tell me what those four pieces of sound have in common?
4: Hi, good morning.
0: Good morning.
4: My guess is that they have boycotted the Grammys.
0: Is that correct?
2: It is.
5: Yay! That's right.
0: BTS announced late last week they were boycotting the Grammys. Well, walk us through the other three.
2: Yeah, so BTS withdrew because the Grammys just announced a specific K-pop or best Asian pop music performance category, and they felt like they were segregated rather than included for their music, so they withdrew. In 2021, Drake had some friction with the Academy, so he withdrew his two nominations for the 2022 Grammy Awards.
0: Right.
2: Morgan Wallen apparently refuses to submit because he says he gets a general lack of recognition from major U.S. award shows. And The Weeknd said that his After Hours and Blinding Lights got no nominations, so he vowed to permanently block his label from ever submitting his music to the Grammys. And he says the process of voting is corrupt. So they all have beef with the Grammys. Yeah.
0: Yeah, and the BTS beef has the army up in arms. Mm-hmm. They are so pissed off at the Grammys.
2: Yeah.
0: Holding up signs that say F the Grammys.
2: Yeah.
3: Yep.
0: Don't mess with the army, man.
2: Absolutely.
0: they're a fine bunch of folks. Hey, so you got it right. Congratulations,
2: good job,
0: Sarah.
2: See, it wasn't too hard.
0: It really was. Not really. What do you have for Sarah?
6: Well, she did what nobody else could do. So we've really got to reward that $500 thanks to our friends at Top Dog Law.
2: Yay! Yay!
4: Woo!
0: I know.
4: Thank you
0: 500.
4: So much.
0: 500 bones on the way. Congratulations. Sarah, what are you doing? It's a beautiful day today. What's out there waiting for you?
4: I am actually headed to work right now in a traffic jam. I work at Children's Hospital.
0: Oh, that's cool. That's good news.
2: You're doing important stuff.
0: Well, very important.
4: Thank you. So
0: get in there and you do that miracle that you do every day. And thank you for listening to us. It's an honor to have you here, Sarah. Hold on 1 second. And thank you to Top Dog Law at topdoglaw.com. You know, I was listening to their commercials. I love their commercials. I'm a big fan. And they have won over $1 billion for their clients so far.
2: Wow.
0: Yeah. They're very good at what they do.
3: That's a bit with a B?
0: Yeah, with a B.
3: Damn.
0: So if you're in a car accident, if you slip and fall and hurt yourself because of someone else's problem, someone else's issue, guess what? TopDogLaw.com. Go in there. Let them do their thing. Then we love. Thank you, Top Dog Law. They're the official law firm of the morning show. We love them. That's cool. Mm-hmm. So they all boycotted the Grammys. You know what I want to do? Would you let me come up with the connections?
2: Of course. Oh, this is going to be good.
0: I'm going to put some thought into this. It's going to be very cerebral, I'm sure.
6: Okay.
2: Ooh.
0: Mm-hmm. I'm going to come up with the connections, and I'm going to try to have it for tomorrow, for the birthday show, okay?
2: Okay.
3: Ooh,
2: okay.
6: Have fun. Oh, wait. Birthday show.
2: Wait, no, that's just stressful.
0: Well, it's my birthday tomorrow, and we're doing a show. This will be my gift to you on my birthday.
6: I love that.
0: Connections.
6: I can't wait.
0: Why not? Hey, so I'm eagerly awaiting someone to come to my car. I've never done this before. I sold my car, and they're coming to take it away.
6: What, like Craigslist or something? How do you, Facebook?
0: Well, I'm not going to say which company I use, but I know, you know, until they pay me, I'm not going to say. Oh. No, but no, this is a great thing. These companies, without naming names, I'm sure you've heard of a few of them. It's really a great concept. Have you guys ever sold your car like that or bought a car like that?
2: Brandon is in the process of doing it right now.
0: Really?
2: Yes.
0: He's selling or buying?
2: He is selling his Jeep and he is getting a Tesla.
3: Ooh.
0: Ooh. Oh, nice.
2: Yep.
0: Well, I love that someone's coming to my house to take a car, but I wanted to do kind of a, a repo fantasy. Hear me out.
2: No.
0: Where I'm in the house doing my thing, or in the garden, you know, it's tomatoes. And I'm out there doing my thing, and then a tow truck pulls up my driveway, connects to my car, and I run over and start yelling at them. What are you doing? What are you doing? The repo man. This is my fantasy. Are you with
6: you
0: me?
6: You have yeah, okay. a repo fantasy?
0: I have a repo fantasy. Because you see people, you see these shows all the time. What was that show that where they repoed cars all the time?
2: South Beach Tow?
0: Yes. All the drama. You know, a lot of them had, you know, Rottweilers and things. I don't have, you know, I have Schnauzers, so I my dogs can't.
2: A little different.
0: I don't have car yard dogs, as they call them. But I want them, when they come take my car, they're going to give me cash, of course. When they take my car, I want to have a repo fantasy. Who's with me? Who sees the logic?
6: You want them to surreptitiously roll up in the middle of the night like they do when they actually repo your car and take it away?
0: I never thought of nighttime.
5: But in a real repo situation, there's friction, there's an argument going on. Like,
0: yes.
5: I feel like that wouldn't be the case with you.
0: Did you guys know? I'm going to amaze you. Froggy once repoed a car.
2: Monster.
6: I did.
0: Did you know
2: You're
0: that?
2: You're a monster. What?
5: What?
0: Wow. Talk I did. About it, Frog.
7: I did. So I was really good friends with this girl. She was a manager for Enterprise Rent-A-Car. And somebody had done a cash rental, and they had overstayed their welcome with the cash rental, and they had asked for the car back. It was a Geo Metro. This thing, it probably had a 40-mile-per-hour top speed. And so we got in another Enterprise Rent-A-Car. I was the passenger. She said, I'm going to take you. It's a red car. It's in the driveway. We knew right where it was. Pulled up. She pulled up right behind it. I have never gotten into a car, unlocked the door, put it in reverse, and I peeled out in a Geo Metro, getting the hell out of this. I was so afraid. The guy, but I had all these like visions in my head of what was going to happen. He was going to come running out. He was going to shoot me. Yeah. There was going to be dogs, like all these things. And right as I pulled out of the driveway, he came running out the front door, and I was down the road and finally got out of there. But I have never been so scared. But yes, I once repoed a vehicle, but it was a legal repo.
2: Wow.
7: It was an adrenaline rush.
0: That's crazy.
7: It was cool, though. It was fun. We still talk about it. I'm still friends with the girl. I actually went out with her last Saturday night. We hung out with her and her husband Saturday night. We still talk about it. It's hilarious. But yeah, wow. So it happened.
0: Would anyone else like to repo a car? Gandhi would love to repo a car.
2: No, Danielle, I don't want to do that. I feel like
0: Danielle
2: repoing
0: can't
2: a car.
0: She would, yeah. Danielle would wreck it.
8: Yeah, I'd wreck it before we get out the driveway. It wouldn't be good.
0: All right. There you go.
2: I feel like that ruins someone's day so bad because obviously they're struggling with whatever. Oh, God.
7: Yes, because all their stuff was in the car. And she said, if you want to take the time to take the stuff that's in the car and throw it in the driveway. So the stuff that I could out of the window, I just dumped it out of the window so he could have his thing. I didn't want to keep any of that. Put his stuff in the driveway and hauled ass.
0: I mean, why would you want to go bungee jumping when you could repo a car? It's the same. It's the same high. No. So have you ever had to hide your car because they were going to come repo it? I did.
8: Oh my God. You did?
6: Did you?
0: Yes.
8: Oh.
0: Yes. Years and years and years ago, they were coming. They said, we're coming to repo your car. You haven't made a payment in how many months, whatever. So I took it to a friend's house, and I hid it in their garage until I could find the money to pay for it.
8: Wow.
7: Wow.
0: Hey, man, DJ credit. I still have it.
2: There you go. I knew a repo man, and I have to say, of all the people I know in my life, he was one of the biggest a-holes I've ever met. He loved it, man. He used to get off on just ruining someone's day.
8: That's terrible.
2: Yeah.
8: Awful.
2: He was the worst.
6: Wait, ruining their day? They're not paying for the car.
2: I know.
6: So how is that real?
2: They're probably struggling, Nate.
6: Yeah, they probably have bigger bills. Shouldn't have gotten the car in the first
2: You don't know
6: place.
2: What's going on in their lives.
8: Yeah.
0: Exactly. It still can ruin their day, even though they are in arrears.
2: And then it just makes the arrears all worse because now they can't go to work and do things. It's just like, oh man, it costs a lot of money to be broke.
6: Oh my God.
0: All right. By the way, if anyone's planning on coming out and repoing my cars, don't.
2: You just said it was your fantasy.
0: No, but you know, I would. A repo fantasy. It's just, yeah, it's not good. Hey, we do have $1,000 free money phone tap on the way. Thanks to our friends at BIC. I'm using.
6: You hear that?
0: I'm using my BIC right now, if you know what I'm saying. So hang out. You win a grand with us next.
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1: Freedom travel.
2: I gotta go to the dentist.
1: Where are you? Where can we pick you up?
2: Well, Broadway.
1: Okay, Broadway.
2: Broadway and Maple.
1: Broadway and what, sir?
2: Broadway and Maple.
1: Bedford?
2: Like Maple. Maple.
1: Maple. You're like saying Maple.
2: Syrup. Like syrup.
1: Okay, yes. And where are you going?
2: I'm going to the dentist.
1: Okay, great. Which one, sir?
2: The Brandon Boulevard.
1: Sir, you gotta help me out a little bit.
2: Boulevard?
1: Boulevard and what?
2: Savannah Boulevard.
1: What's the name of the boulevard?
2: Savannah Boulevard.
1: Corona?
2: Savannah.
1: Serrano.
2: Savannah.
1: Serrano Boulevard.
2: Could you hold on a second? My friend is going to talk to you because I've stuff in my mouth.
1: Sure, no problem.
3: Good morning. Executive car and limo.
2: I need a car.
3: Let me know exactly where you're going so we can get a car out to you.
2: I have something in my mouth if I'm going to the dentist. Could you talk to my friend to tell me where to pick me up?
3: Oh, sure, not a problem. Sir, put your friend on, please.
2: Okay, hold on.
3: Hello?
2: Okay.
3: Thank you. Hello? Yes, hello, sir. Where are you located?
1: The guy said Broadway and Maple.
3: Broadway and Maple, we're at that location.
1: Maple will get you.
3: We don't need picking up.
1: You called me, guy. You said we need a car. I'm going to give you a car. Broadway and Maple will take you to the dentist. It'll be like 10 minutes.
3: Where are you going?
1: No, where are you going? I'm glad that we got where you are down.
3: I'm picking you up.
1: So you're going to walk here to get the car?
3: I'm not walking anywhere.
1: You know, this is ridiculous. Call me back when you figure it out. I got too many people who need rides.
3: Call you what? I don't even have a number. You call.
1: Freedom travel.
2: Hey, did you talk to my friend?
1: Yeah, I tried to talk to your friend. He didn't know what he was talking about. Now, are you going to a dentist or not?
2: Yeah, going to a dentist on the boulevard.
1: Which boulevard?
2: Savannah.
1: I have no idea what you're saying.
2: My friend will tell you where I'm going.
1: Tell him where you're going so we can come and get you. Hello? What town is the dentist in? Maybe I can help you. Hello?
2: Executive.
1: Executive? Yes, it's Executive Car Limo. What kind of town is that?
2: Executive Town.
1: You're in Executive Town?
3: Executive Town Car Limo.
1: And now you need a limo?
3: No, we don't need a limo. We have limos.
1: I don't need a limo. I want to know what town you're in.
3: If you don't need a limo, why are you calling us?
1: I'm not calling you. You're calling me. What town are you in?
3: Don't start with me. Or I'm being as professional as possible.
2: Do you talk to my friend?
3: Your friend is confused, sir. He's not giving me any information.
2: I got gauze in my mouth. I got gauze. Gauze.
3: Gauze pads in your mouth?
2: I gotta make my appointment.
3: Sir, please give me a destination.
2: Savannah Boulevard.
3: Okay, Savannah Boulevard. Hold on one second. I'll check out a price. Freedom travel.
2: I guess this is it. You got that?
3: Where are you going?
2: My friend will tell you where I'm going.
3: I can't take this. Hello? Hello? Yeah, Savannah Boulevard.
1: Savannah Boulevard, all right. $15.
3: It's 18.
1: Well, if you want to pay 18, that's awesome.
3: You're paying me 18.
1: If I'm taking you from point A to B, you would give me money.
3: What the f*** are you talking about, man?
1: What are you talking about? You call me.
3: No, you're going to get a car off your ass straight from me. I'm going to come see you.
2: No, you're
3: just playing around.
4: Oh, well, you got, just so you know, you guys have been phone tapped.
3: Yeah, I knew you playing jokes, man. I knew you were playing jokes on me. It wasn't me, man. I wasn't playing a joke on you. You were playing a joke on me.
4: It's actually, no, it's Elvis Duran in the Morning Show. My name is Scary Jones, and I've connected your phone lines together.
3: Oh, man. Who set this up? Somebody over here, one of my drivers, right? They set this up, right?
4: I'm just dialing a couple of numbers and putting them together.
3: Man. Y'all got me. You definitely got me. My girlfriend listens to this.
5: The Elvis Duran phone tap.
6: And there you have it. His girlfriend listens to this stuff. Anyway, Scary, thank you for the phone tap. Very obnoxious. So you just go into the studio with two phone lines and connect people and just sit there and watch the...

0: the sparks fly.
1: Absolutely. In this case, two cab companies. Love it.
0: There you go. Cab companies. They still have cab companies?
1: Yeah. Old school car services.
0: Mm-hmm. All right. Hey, that was your $1,000 free money phone tap. Is this Narvin with an N?
2: Oh, yes, it is. Good morning.
3: Hello,
0: Narvin, morning. You're caller 100. You won $1,000, Narvin. Good for you.
2: That's crazy. I'm shaking right now.
0: Are you really? Like a human vibrator? Yes. I love that. $1,000 is a lot of money.
2: Shaking.
0: It's 10 $100 bills, if you want to visualize it. Or, you know, in pennies. How many? You know, never mind. It doesn't matter. Congratulations to you, Narvin. $1,000 on the way. Thanks to our friends at BIC. What are you doing today, Narvin? Because you're calling from New York. It's a beautiful day. A gorgeous day today. What are you doing?
2: I kind of got into late to work today because I'm waiting for the babysitter. But, yeah, it turned out great.
0: Mm. All right. Well, have fun with the money. Hold on 1 second, Narvin. And thanks to BIC, another $1,000 free money phone tap tomorrow. And just think about that teacher you want to nominate. The teacher that's going to win $5,000 with a Walmart shopping spree and $5,000 Walmart Foundation grant for their school.
3: Wow.
0: That's one of the many things BIC is doing for our teachers and our schools and students, like your kids or like you. 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Danielle, what do you have coming up?
3: We're going to talk about some reality TV villains competing against each other again. And country music is dominating the charts right now.
0: I've got to send a shout out to people on the West Coast who are waking up to fight fires in Washington State.
3: Yes.
0: You were doing this story earlier. What's the latest on that, Gandhi?
4: It's pretty bad over there. So they say that most of the fires are still uncontained. Right now, the governor says FEMA is sending resources to help residents ahead of the official approval from the president. They have declared emergencies in 6 counties. Hundreds of buildings have already been burned down. Thousands of people have been evacuated. It is not great.
0: Wow. Well, we received a text that says, please, the crews are starting to wake up in their tents. People and restaurants are bringing breakfast over around 5 a.m. We have firefighters from around the world here helping us. Please send a shout out of thanks to all of them. I'll make sure the radios are turned up. Thank you. They saved our house and they're saving many others. Wow. Okay. Thank you for listening to us. Yeah. Much love to you and to all those firefighters and everyone supporting firefighters. Thank you for what you're doing right now.
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1: Like,
2: I don't trust you.
1: Half of our show is a big drunken mess today.
3: Come again?
1: You know we're on the radio. We're doing a show, right?
3: Oh, I want to vomit.
4: Oh, God. I love you guys so much.

0: If you've never heard our show before and you heard that we just played, is that what our show is? Is that really a synopsis of what we do?
1: Yeah, sometimes.
2: It's a collage.
0: A sample. Oh, God. All right, all right. Hey, no matter what we're doing, I'm sure I'm glad you're listening. We have people doing all sorts of things while listening, getting ready for work, at work, on the way home from work, getting kids ready for school, getting ready to go teach school, fighting fires.
1: Wow.
0: Saving lives and property. You know, we've had a lot of people texting in from Spokane, Washington, that they're out not only fighting fires, but assisting those who are fighting the fires. And it's grim. Mm. It is a dangerous situation. Yeah. They, according to Gandhi's report, and we'll get into this again in a moment with an update, they have arrested someone in connection with these fires, right?
1: Yes.
0: And you also said that the fires are rapidly approaching residential areas.
1: Yes. They're on the way right now, and that's why it's a very big deal, and so many people are out there. They've declared a state of emergency in 6 different areas. It is very scary right now. Over 60,000 people have been evacuated. 700 buildings, I believe, have already been burned down completely.
0: Wow.
1: Yeah.
0: And look at the numbers of people who are flying in from around the world to help out. Thank you. The Australia crew heard you and said you're talking about us.
1: Okay, up,
0: hello, welcome. Welcome to the United States. Please come back and visit us under different circumstances.
1: Yeah.
0: We beg. But thank you for what you're doing out there. That's, you know, it's a beautiful Spokane and that area of Washington State is so gorgeous. And I know this is, I don't need mean to be negative Nancy here, but I've always learned that there's a price to pay when you live in paradise. When you live in just a natural, beautiful area, there's Mother Nature is always at work, or someone who is lighting fires and screwing with Mother Nature as well. Living in paradise. So if you have no disasters where you live, good God, how awful is that place?
1: Oh my gosh, that's nice.
0: No, you know what I'm saying. You know, I'm living in on the West Coast, and you have mudslides and fires and the whole thing. Yeah. And, you know, living in Florida, you have palm trees and beaches and hurricanes. There's a price to pay for living in paradise.
3: What kind of a jackass does it on purpose? I mean, really?
1: Horrible.
3: Really?
1: This guy had a past of other horrible things, so.
0: Well, I tell you, we'll keep an eye on that. I know you have the update coming up in a few seconds. We're about to go around the room. May I add something to the around the room today?
1: Oh.
2: Yeah, sure.
0: Okay, let me know when it's my turn. Let's start with Danielle. What's on your mind today?
3: So I have this view of Diamond Studio that you guys don't have because I sit on the other side. And it's so cute to see her relationships with people. So, like, Andrew and her are the cutest. Like, I know they're not a couple, but they're so cute. They're always hugging. They're always talking. They're always chatting, whispering to each other. Like, I feel like if she's upset, she gets a hug from Andrew. If Andrew's upset, he gets a hug from Diamond. And then Scotty will come in there, and they're all loving on each other and everything.
0: Yeah, what's going on in
3: there?
0: It's
3: like everyone loves Diamond. She just is the sweetest person, I think. And she just gets all this love from people. But a lot of people don't get that, like, view, but I get this view. And it's very nice to see. If people were going up in her face and smacking her, I wouldn't be so happy. But it's nice to see everybody loving up on her.
0: Let's try that, shall we?
1: I want to.
0: Let's go on there. Let's all go in there and smack her. One at a time, though. Yeah, we love our Diamond. We love you, Diamond. Diamond,
1: love you.
0: Diamond!
1: Love you, mean it.
0: Love you. What's on your mind today, Gandhi?
1: Well, actually, mine's about Diamond, too, but it was in the completely opposite direction because I think she's a bit of a butthole.
3: Okay.
1: So earlier today, we were talking, and I have to say, I think it's partially my fault because I solicited for an answer that I shouldn't have. So I've been working out and trying to eat healthy and just be a different person. And I was like, oh, Diamond, I think my legs are getting bigger. What do you think? She looked right at me and goes, nah, same. Hater. At least hype me up so that I can keep going, but she would not. She's too honest, and part of me appreciates that, but the other part of me does not think she's so sweet.
0: I think she says that just to get under your skin. You do look great.
1: Well, that's nice of you, but I think she said it because it's true, which is probably the kick in the ass that I needed to keep going, but I don't like her for it.
0: No. Diamond, do you want to answer to this accusation?
4: I think she's right. I was just being honest. You know what I mean?
0: Okay. All right.
3: I told her she looks skinny.
1: Well, thanks, Danielle. Uh-huh. I want to be strong. That's what I'm aiming for here. I want muscles. I'm not
0: straight Nate, what's up with you? What's up with you today,
2: straight Every Nate? Office has an unsung hero. We have two here, and it's Mike and Rupert.
1: Oh, yeah.
2: You guys know exactly what I'm talking about. They're not secret heroes. They're unsung heroes. And it's any time, and I think about and thank that person at your office or your workplace today, because these guys literally, if we ever have an issue, it's like, hey, you know, Mike, you know, somebody spilled something on the carpet. Okay, I'll fix it. The door's not closing right. No problem. I got it. Somebody pooped on the chair. All right, I'll deal with it. You know, these guys literally take care of it, and they don't look for accolades. Yeah. They don't, you know, brag about it. They just get it done quietly and quickly, and I love you guys.
3: And so. Rupert takes pictures of your packages and says, this is on your desk, just so you know, and he sends you a picture.
2: Yep.
3: It's so cool.
2: They're so great.
0: Yeah. They both go over and beyond.
3: They do.
0: And
3: we appreciate they really
0: do. Thank you, guys.
2: Love you guys.
0: Hey, Froggy, what's up?
5: Yesterday, I did something that made me realize that I am turning into my father. So, I was outside trimming a tree, and some guy walked by, not minding his own business, and I was trimming limbs off of my house. Okay, they were touching my house. So, he goes, oh, you're a tree murderer. And I'm like, I wasn't going to say anything.
0: Are you kidding me? Get out
5: I wasn't going to say anything. I wasn't, but then I couldn't help myself. I said, yeah, I do this to keep me from doing it to people. Put his head down and kept walking. And I'm like, that's exactly like something my dad would say.
0: Good. Good.
5: Mind your own business, you jackass. I wasn't murdering the tree. It's on my house. So I was just taking the limbs off my house. That's it.
1: Sounds like murder. I don't know.
0: Move along. Oh, well, okay. Well, the tree's murdering his house. How about that?
1: Yeah.
5: Right.
0: We have several murders being...
5: So I'm turning into my dad.
0: Hello, Scary. What's up with you today?
6: I have a new fascination with beavers. I was on social media yesterday and
0: say it again. What?
6: A fascination with beavers.
0: I know, but okay, you were where yesterday?
6: I was tooling around on TikTok, and I find that when, you know how beavers, when they go to the tree, and then they're gnawing at the tree, and they're eating the bark. Do you know that every once in a while, you ever notice that they stop, and they look around, and then they keep going? Do you know what that is? That is built in them listening to see if the tree is falling on them. Somehow, over time, the beaver has this, it stops going, and then it stops, it looks around and makes sure and listens, because if it hears a creaking, that means run away, get the hell out of there.
3: Really?
6: And I saw a collection, a montage of beavers eating trees, and this one tree was about to fall. The beaver knew, and it ran away. It scurried off, and the tree fell. It was in that was in like the
5: Scary. How did you become so well versed in beavers?
6: I don't know. It just started serving me on my algorithm, beavers. So,
0: well, look at this photo that Nate just found: a beaver killed by a tree.
6: No.
0: Well, you know, maybe not all of them have that built-in sense, but that's, look, you know what? You can find such incredible miracles going on in nature.
6: Yeah.
0: And it's happening every day, and we don't even know about half of it.
3: It's true, though. It says they pause to listen.
6: They pause to listen.
3: What the hell?
6: You see them pause.
0: Every once in a while, you're going to get a deaf beaver out there.
6: Like the one.
0: Oh,
6: it's terrible.
0: Oh, my gosh. The bloodshed. There you go. Thank you for sharing that. That was great. May I share mine now?
6: Yeah.
5: Yes.
0: We were in beautiful Metuchen, New Jersey yesterday. And we had the choice of several great-looking restaurants to walk into, but we decided to go to Haley's Harp and Pub in Metuchen, New Jersey. And the name, Haley's Harp and Pub, it was exactly as you expected. We walked in, sat at the bar. Wonderful person was taking care of us behind the bar. Got a couple of really cold beers, and I ordered the shepherd's pie.
2: Oh, yeah.
0: Alice got some fried chicken thing with stuff with bacon. I don't know what it was, but it was tremendous. We had a great time just sitting there and watching the town folk come in. I mean, you know, look, Alex is off on Mondays, and I have the afternoons off, but what are those people doing for a living? They can all come in and sit around that bar and hang out all day. I thought it was cool, but Haley's Harp and Pub, thank you for a wonderful, wonderful pub experience. Lovely. There you go.
6: That's awesome.
0: Haley's Harp and Pub in Metuchen, New Jersey. Thank you, Froggy, for not making any Metuchen jokes.
1: Good job.
3: You're I was thinking if I didn't say it.
5: Me either.
3: Because I thought he would say it, so that's why I didn't say it.
5: Did you get any touching in my touching?
3: I also was going to add a beaver joke.
0: All right, I'm taking my acknowledgement and my thank yous back for both of them.
5: I love you, Danielle.
3: Love you too.
0: We had a great time in Metuchen, and so that's all I can say. Anyway, thank you for your hospitality at Haley's Harp and Pub in beautiful Metuchen, New Jersey. Let's get into the three things we need to know from Gandhi. Gandhi, what is... No, it's Danielle's report. Yeah. Sorry. Danielle, what's going on?
3: So Bradley Cooper and Gigi Hadid have matching bands on their left ring fingers, and of course there's speculation that maybe they secretly wed and that we didn't know about it, obviously. They've dated for 3 years, and I don't know, but I guess we'll see. Tate McRae was talking to Variety, and she got a gift of sourdough bread from Taylor Swift, and she said the basket smelled amazing. I don't know what perfume she wears, but I was like, she must smell incredible. So it wasn't just the bread that smelled gorgeous. It obviously was Taylor, whatever she was wearing when that bread came. So
0: okay, no offense, but do you really want sourdough bread that smells like perfume?
1: Not at all.
3: No. It wouldn't taste great, I would think, if it gets in your mouth.
0: It messes with your sensors.
3: But I don't know. The Petal album by Ariana Grande is on pace to debut at number one on the charts with a projected 300,000 units. But right now, country music is dominating the Billboard Hot 100. For the first time in chart history, the top five songs are country. How crazy is that? You've got Taylor Swift, you've got Morgan Wallen, Ella Langley, you've got Stella Lefty. I mean, it's crazy, but that's what's going on. And Timothy Chalamet accompanied Kylie Jenner to a performance of Phantom of the Opera in Los Angeles. And people are saying that he really wants an Academy Award. And he claimed, remember, that nobody cared about opera?
1: Yep.
3: Well, he went to see Phantom of the Opera. So maybe he's expanding his horizons.
0: That's not quite opera.
3: It's really not opera at all, really. But, you know, whatever. Okay. Pumpkin Spice Latte will be back at Starbucks on August 25th. Just letting you know in case you were ready for your Pumpkin Spice Latte. You know, I'm always ready for anything pumpkin. So, and Christina Applegate, I don't know if you noticed, but she has been laying low these past months. A lot of people were wondering what was going on with her. We know she is battling multiple sclerosis. If you haven't read her book, you definitely should. TMZ is saying that she was in the hospital, that she's been discharged from a Los Angeles hospital after nearly 4 months staying there. We don't know exactly the issue was or the complication, but knowing her, knowing Christina, she will let us know very soon. So our best going out to her. And Spider-Man Brand New Day, it is going to be in IMAX. Now, originally, The Odyssey had all the IMAX theaters, but that's no longer an exclusive. So that allows competing films to now appear in those theaters. So apparently they're going to stick Spider-Man in there. So if you've already seen Spider-Man Another Way, you may want to go back and see it again. Spider-Man Brand New Day. Rosie O'Donnell will be returning to The View for season 30. There's no deal done yet, but this is what she is saying. And a bunch of your favorite TV villains are coming together to compete head-to-head on Celebrity Weakest Link. So Richard Hatch from Survivor, Omarosa from The Apprentice, I mean, Tom from Vanderpump Rules. So you're going to get a lot of people that you love to hate. And what are we watching? Wizards of Beyond Waverly Place is wrapping things up with their series. America's Got Talent. You've got Beach Shazam, Password, and Watch What Happens Live. And that is my Danielle report.
0: Into the three things we need to know. Gandhi, what's going on with you?
1: All right. The accused arsonist suspected of starting one of the wildfires currently threatening Spokane, Washington, is going to make a court appearance today. The 37-year-old was arrested by a SWAT team yesterday after a witness said he saw him acting suspiciously near where one of the fires started on Saturday. He is a resident and is being held on $1 million bond. He also has a past criminal record in Arizona, including a manslaughter conviction for killing his father in Mesa back in 2010. More than 60,000 people so far have been evacuated from the area as fires burn largely uncontained. Hundreds of structures have been destroyed. Crews are still working to keep the lights on where they can. PowerOutage.us reports that more than 2,700 customers are without power in the county. That is a pretty good drop from a peak of more than 40,000 customers during a public safety power shutoff on Saturday. The fires are moving quickly toward residential areas, and the fire crews are getting their morning started as we speak. The cyclosporiasis outbreak in Michigan has officially killed two people. State health officials said both people had significant underlying health conditions that may have been impacted by the cyclosporiasis and dehydration. An outbreak of the illness in Michigan and nine other states has been linked to lettuce from Taylor Farms. Michigan has reported more than 11,000 cases of the illness. Cases have been reported in 45 states. And finally, forecasters say that severe thunderstorms are expected to return to parts of the northern plains this week. Eastern North Dakota and northwestern Minnesota are facing the greatest risk as the strongest storms could bring large hail, damaging wind gusts, and possible tornadoes. As that weather heads east, heavy rain and possible flash flooding is possible across the Midwest today through Thursday. Areas from Iowa and Missouri into Illinois and southern Wisconsin, including Chicago, could see repeated rounds of heavy rainfall that may trigger local flooding. And some of that rain is expected to head toward us just after. And those are your three things.
0: All right, I got to throw some TV shows out for you. We started watching Widow's Point yesterday. We watched about four episodes of Widow's Point. It's a little slow, but we really like it. I don't know. What are your thoughts on Widow's Point? Also, Furious. Has anyone started watching Furious? Mm. It's not Widow's Point. It's Widow's Bay. Thank you, right. Nate. Sorry. Widow's Bay. All right, Furious. Has anyone started watching Furious?
1: I have not.
3: No.
0: It's getting like 100 tomatoes in the Rotten Tomato thing.
3: Wow.
0: What's that look on your face, Nate? What?
2: Did
0: someone fart?
2: That.
0: What's going on?
2: No, I haven't. What is Furious?
0: Emmy Rossum is in it.
2: Oh, I haven't even heard of that one.
0: Yeah, it's another one. That's the thing. They're coming out in rapid fire pace, and I'm just... It's on Hulu, I think. I don't know. Yeah, Google that one. So text us. What are you watching? We need to know. We need some shows. Text us about that and anything you want to text us about it. 55-10.
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1: Very nice, very nice. You know what? Sometimes I feel like a parent, and I got to keep the kids from fighting. Everyone's like trying to dig at each other and then pile on. And why is that? Why do we live in a in a society here in this room of people that like to pick on each other?
2: It's because entertaining. Yeah. Entertainment.
3: We're close. That shows closeness and family.
2: Mm-hmm. Yes. My is love language is light bullying, for sure.
1: Light bullying?
2: Light. I might change that word. Very light.
1: All right, people are texting in about TV shows. They're saying, yeah, Widow's Bay is a much watch. Oh. It definitely is a, it has a Stephen King vibe. As a matter of fact, I saw a Stephen King book in the little library scene, in the library scene last night.
4: Oh, so a little Easter egg, eh?
1: Yeah, there you go. It is, it's creepy and suspenseful, this person says. Can't wait for season two. I gotta finish this one. But it's a slower paced show, but if you're okay with that, it's really good. It's pretty cool. Has anyone checked in about Furious? Furious is awesome. I believe that was the one on Hulu. Is that correct?
5: Yes.
1: Okay. Loving both. All right. So check out those two, Widow's Bay and Furious, if you need something to watch. We need to get into sound with Garrett.
6: Yes.
1: Garrett's got some sound. What do you got going on?
6: All right. Let's start with 85-year-old Martha Reeves, the Motown singer. She's going viral because she sang the national anthem over the weekend, but unfortunately it didn't go well. And some are saying it makes Fergie's national anthem look awesome.
1: Oof. Okay.
6: Well, yeah, so she said she was having some ear issues, and that's what made it sound like that, so be the judge for yourself. All right, so let's skip down to Zach Brown. So Zach Brown was at Fenway Park, performing at Fenway Park over the weekend, and did something very cool for everyone at Fenway Park at his show.
7: I'm buying every single person here a cruise for two people on the boat.
1: What?
7: Every single person here gets a cruise for themselves and a loved one to go on the boat.
1: That's okay, awesome. Wait a minute. Well, it is awesome, but is that coming out of his pocket?
6: Apparently it is.
1: Oh, my Lord. Yeah. Is it 35,000 people?
6: Well, really it's 70, because if it's them and someone else.
4: Oh, boy.
8: He's got it.
1: Okay.
8: He can afford it. He's good. He's got it.
1: That's insane.
6: He should have
1: it. By the way, don't take a cruise on a boat. He called it a boat. It's a ship.
6: Yes.
1: We know. We learned that. Thank you, NCL, for teaching us that.
6: Imagine being his manager going, what did you just do? Now I got to push everything.
1: His accountant.
6: Yeah, his accountant. All right. So this is interesting. So it is so bad in Pittsburgh with sports right now, including their baseball team, that when you call up the sports radio show to complain about sports, you just happen to be doing other things aside from talking about sports.
1: Hmm. Okay.
9: Chair in which we sit.
10: Exactly. You know,
11: what can I get started for you?
10: Over the last decade, hold on 1 second, Dan. Give me
9: what was that? Are you in the drive-thru?
10: Classics and that. Yeah, I am. I'm sorry. I apologize. I'm trying to get my. My son, thing, but Dan, where we are.
9: Where are you at? Hold on a sec. Give me a second. Where are you at? Are you stress eating right now?
10: Wendy's at La Trobe.
9: Wendy's. What are you getting?
10: Two big bacon classics.
1: I'm sure that call made that show interesting.
6: Yeah.
1: Probably.
6: All right. So we all know the song Jump Around and start on the third column at what the beginning of Jump Around sounds like, right?
1: Oh, yeah. Love it.
6: All right. Okay. So did you know throughout the song, House of Pain samples at three different samples. So that sample right there is actually from 1963 from a song called Harlem Shuffle.
1: Wow. Oh, how cool.
6: Yeah.
1: I love that. Okay.
6: And then you know the saxophone in that song sounds like this. Comes from another sample in
1: 1980. That's a sax?
6: No, it actually is.
1: It is? I mean, that's a really high note.
6: Well, okay. So what they did was they sampled it and then worked it towards them. This is from 1989, Ain't Seen Nothing by Divine Street.
1: Wow.
6: And that actually...
1: If that's a sax, that guy has a tight embouchure. Yeah.
6: And that came from, but that actually came from another sample of Chubby Checker's as well. So that's where it originated
2: what?
6: From.
2: Wow.
1: Oh, what a great
2: wow.
1: song.
0: That's awesome.
1: That yeah. is pretty awesome. Huh. We should play it.
6: Do it.
2: Yeah.
1: Woo! So now you know more about Jump Around, House of Pain. You're a good American, Garrett. Thank

0: bunch of Irish boys doing their thing. Jump around. What a great song. Hey, we're talking about TV shows. Tomorrow, August 5th, Ted Lasso is back for a new season.
1: Yep.
0: Looking forward to that. Also, The Sharks.
1: Yeah.
2: Sharks.
3: With a D.
0: Oh, come on. You know, it's got to be with a T. It's more fun with a T. The Sharks. What would that show be about?
1: Oh, my gosh.
0: Froggy, what would the show The Sharks be about?
2: Well, you would, like, be somewhere where you probably couldn't get to a bathroom, and you'd gamble on a fart, and you'd lose.
0: Mm-hmm. Okay. The Sharks.
2: Yeah, shart your pants.
0: I love that. So what do we know about The Shards? It's based in the 70s, 1970s?
1: Let's see what it's 80s.
0: Let me look up The Shards. The 80s, yeah. Oh, even better, The Shards. So there's a lot of greed going on there, probably.
1: Sex, a lot of cocaine. It says sex, drugs, cocaine. And serial killers.
0: Ooh. 2023 autofiction novel by Bret Easton Ellis, who I love. Mm-hmm. I didn't know that. Set in 1981 L.A. It blends fact and fiction to explore. Oh, so they're going to use some characters in there that are based on real people.
1: Wow.
0: Huh. The story follows 17-year-old Brett as he navigates privilege, sexuality, and obsession with a new mysterious student, Robert Mallory, while a serial killer known as the Trawler stalks the city, targeting teenagers and getting closer to Brett's group. Sounds like it's got everything I want in a show.
1: It's Ryan Murphy, too, so I should be good.
0: I'm in.
1: Yeah.
0: Okay. And then Ted Lasso. I know we're excited about Ted Lasso.
1: Tonight,
0: tomorrow.
1: Right? No, tomorrow.
0: Is it
1: the
0: tomorrow?
1: Fifth, the 5th.
4: Oh, boo.
0: Is it? Or midnight tonight. Or whatever. Stay up late.
1: Mm-hmm.
0: Yeah, The Shards. I'm going to go read this. I'm going to read The Shards.
5: I can't.
2: All I hear is shards now.
5: I can't take you seriously saying that title.
0: Yeah. What do you mean? The Shards?
5: All I hear is the other one. All I hear is shards.
0: Well, so what are shards? Like shards of glass?
4: Maybe. Probably.
1: That's not their last name, right?
0: I don't know. We're going to find out together. Hold on a second. Why is the new series The Shards named The Shards? Let's burn down an entire forest for finding out.

0: Good morning. Scary. Yeah. Why do you always yell out Garrett's name after he finishes his report? Do you have some sort of tick?
1: Yes. He can't help it.
2: Garrett's name. I can't help myself. Got it.
1: Garrett walks in the room and he just screams it.
0: Like,
1: are you good?
0: It's so unsettling. He did that at a funeral one day. Remember that?
2: Yeah.
0: So
2: I mean, I'll stop. If it's annoying, I'm sorry. I apologize.
0: No. People expect it.
3: I look forward to it.
0: If you don't do it, something's definitely wrong.
1: Yep.
0: Yeah. Definitely wrong. Let me look at New York Post headlines. Let's see what's going on in the world, shall we? Mamboozled. Socialist Mamdani, the mayor, launches new war on New York City business leaders, kicking them off mayor's fund that backs city programs. Okay.
1: Okay.
0: Yankees call up top prospect, send down Anthony Volpe in telling move that after trade deadline.
1: Yeah.
0: Is this a big story?
1: Yes, big story. Volpe went down. Yep.
0: Ex-NFL star is the wild card with Tony Romo's uncertain CBS future.
3: Oh, yeah.
0: So Tony Romo, DUI, right?
4: Yeah.
0: Let's see. What other news?
2: Do you have the fire sale story? The fire sale with the Mets where they just gave away the whole team yesterday?
0: What happened?
2: Well, the trade deadline hit, and either you're a buyer or you're a seller.
1: Yep.
2: And if you're a buyer, that means you have a run for the playoffs. The Mets have no chance, so they are sellers. That means they dismantled half the team, and they gave away some of their pitching, which turned out to suck anyway, and I don't know. It's just gross. It's just an awful situation in Queens.
0: Oh, here's the story about Zac Brown Band giving out 37,000 free cruises at Fenway Park. Let's see. The biggest giveaway in history, worth $40 million.
1: That's so cool.
0: Oh, are you telling me this wasn't a mistake? Come on.
4: Yeah, or there's got to be a sponsorship there. So there's no way he's kicking out $40 million of his own cash. No way.
0: Okay, Brown, who's 48, announced the reward just before he performed the track called Same Boat, a song he collaborated with the late Margaritaville artist Jimmy Buffett back in 2021. I'm buying every single person here a cruise for two people on the boat. The Atlanta-born singer told the Legion of Fans, blah, blah, blah. This is the biggest giveaway in history, ladies and gentlemen, right here at Fenway Park. Concertgoers were told to text Same Boat Whatever to a special number to claim their free cruise. Zac Brown and his band hold the record for the most consecutive sold-out concerts at Fenway. His band teamed up with... Oh, okay, they teamed up with a cruise line.
1: Mm-hmm.
0: Okay. Wow. The giveaway is worth an estimated $40 million, but that was not out of pocket from Zac Brown.
1: There's no way. Come on.
0: Can you imagine if we just went on the air right now? Hey, be caller 100. Be caller 100 right now. We're going to buy you a mansion. A mansion in the Hamptons on the beach.
4: You get a mansion. You get a mansion.
1: That'd be amazing.
5: You have to clarify. Don't actually call, because you saying that, people are going to say, well, I'm excited to call. I heard him.
0: Well, no, but yeah, that was what if I did that?
5: Yeah, there you go.
0: But I absolutely did not do that.
5: Because we are regulated. I don't know what they do at the concert or whatever.
0: Wait, you remember what?
1: I was going to say, didn't we give away a Toyota once?
0: Yes. Back in the day, Mr. Leonard came on and said, I'm going to give away a Toyota.
1: Uh-huh.
0: And called a 100 and said, okay, I want my car. No. It's a little Star Wars Yoda figurine.
1: Right, a toy?
0: A Toyota.
1: Yeah.
4: What about iPads?
2: Yeah, Greg T gave away iPads.
0: Let me finish my story. There was a lawsuit.
1: I didn't know
0: now,
1: that.
0: Didn't Greg T give away iPads with us?
2: Yeah.
0: Yeah, what were those, Froggy?
4: They were pads that you put over your eyes if you have an eye injury. iPads instead of Apple iPads.
1: He never said Apple in the beginning, so I mean...
4: He did not. He's just for free iPads.
0: And there you go. Radio, we are like the lowest of the low.
5: Really are.
4: Flick above a carny worker.
0: just a flip right above the carny worker. All right, shall we take the break?
5: Yes,
3: yeah.
0: All right. Thank you for listening to... The 85,000 things we just talked about.
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2: Well, I know, but you do it like right in our faces while we're eating. I'm eating too.
3: Well, I understand.
4: You can walk away. Like a gentleman.
3: We were about to start the break and it was just there and I finished a sentence and it was coming out and I'm sorry.
2: It was hot.
3: It was right in your ear though. I apologize.
2: I could feel the heat. I mean, that thing changed the barometric pressure outside. It was insane.
3: Yeah. You can see, I could kind of taste it again too.
2: I'm eating some nice shepherd's pie from Haley's Harp and Pub in beautiful Metuchen. This is great. Wait, why are you laughing? Why are you laughing?
5: There's a story. This is related to what you guys were just talking about. One of the lead stories on the news station this morning, 1010 Winds, was about how people expel gas and what time of day it's most expelled. And they talk about that, first of all, for men and women, it's just a little bit. Men have a little bit more of a percentage over women for expelling gas, and it's always after dinner. And people go on fart walks. They were talking about this on the radio, on the news station this morning.
4: We talked about this.
2: We've talked about this. They're following our lead on fart walks. I think you did a big story about it, didn't you, Gandhi?
4: Yeah, fart walks are important. If you see people, taking a slow stroll after dinner, they're trying to move things around and get it out. You're supposed to.
6: Really?
2: Yeah. The old fart walk.
4: All right.
5: That's what they told me on the news this morning.
6: I'm all about it.
2: I know, but if you go to the gym, don't walk behind the treadmills.
4: No.
6: Oh, yesterday in the grocery store, Lisa goes, "You might want to walk in front of me." I'm like, "Why?"
2: Really?
6: She's like, "You might want to walk in front of me." I'm like, "Okay."
7: She doesn't want you to say this on the radio.
6: Well, I just did.
7: Oh my gosh.
2: You know, everything
6: should be
2: in
6: doing
2: our lives,
6: in the grocery store.
2: Everything in our lives is fair game.
4: Oh, right.
7: Oh God.
2: I'm glad you told us that. She knew it would end up on our show today when she said that, I'm sure. So in today's Daily Stoic, 366 Meditations on Wisdom, Perseverance, and the Art of Living from Ryan Holiday. Today, Nelson Mandela was imprisoned for, not today, but today's read. Nelson Mandela was imprisoned for resistance to the brutal apartheid regime in South Africa for 27 years.
4: Wow.
2: What a story. For 18 of those years, he had a bucket for a toilet, a hard cot for a small cell, and once a year he was allowed a single visitor for 30 minutes.
4: Oh.
2: Once a year. It was vicious treatment meant to isolate and break down the prisoners. And yet, in spite of that, Nelson Mandela became a figure of dignity within the prison. Though he was deprived of many things, he still found creative ways to assert his will. As one of his fellow prisoners, Neville Alexander, explained on Frontline, Mandela says, always made the point, if they say you must run, insist on walking. If they say you must walk fast, insist on walking slowly. That was the whole point. We are going to set the terms here. He pretended to jump rope and shadow box to stay in shape. He held his head higher than other prisoners, encouraged them when times got tough. Always retain your sense of self-assurance. In that, Nelson Mandela's self-assurance is yours to claim as well. You and me. No matter what happens today in our lives, no matter where you find yourself in life or in today, shift to what lies within your reasoned choices. Ignore as best you can the emotions that pop up, which would be so easy to distract yourself with. Don't get emotional. Get focused. I guess, we can all read or assume anything we want from that passage. But no matter what life gives you, figure it out and write above it. And it's not how you respond to these bad things in life. It's how you don't let them control your life. I mean, in response, like rather than lashing out at someone and yelling at them for saying something that just pisses you off, examine how it's making you feel before you respond, before you tear the world apart and burn the trees down. You know what I'm saying?
7: They say you're responsible for your own reactions.
4: Yeah.
2: Of course.
4: Mm-hmm. So that the power is in the way we respond to things.
2: That's said much better than I said it. But it's true. But it's true.
4: Yeah.
2: It's true. You know, awful things happen to you and it really isn't the thing that's happening to you. It's how you respond to it. That's what I meant to say, and I totally blew that up. But, so, thank you, Nelson Mandela. If you've never really read anything about Nelson Mandela and what he stood for and still stands for today, in memory, go read up. I mean, what an important man. Anyone have any thoughts?
4: No.
2: Okay.
4: I feel like that's good. I don't want to add to anything that is already pretty solid.
2: Pretty damn solid, mm-hmm. isn't it? Have you ever been to Africa? Anyone?
4: No. I have been to Egypt.
2: What'd you think?
4: I thought it was incredible. It was breathtaking. I saw the Great Pyramids. I know Nate wants to go there. And we did like a little tour around. We went to Luxor and Aswan and all over. And it was something that I just never thought I would see with my own two eyes. But I will say, while I was there, I did not feel super safe versus a lot of the other countries to which I have gone.
2: Hmm. Rwanda was interesting. An interesting visit for us. Rwanda, of course, gosh, and not all that far back, was going through the divided Tutsi-led kingdom colony division. It was a crazy time. Rwanda had intense ethnic conflict, mm-hmm. leading to 1994 genocide. The Genocide Museum in Rwanda is the most moving thing I've ever seen. As far as a museum or an exhibit goes.
4: How sad.
2: It is sad. And what makes it even more sad is, well, not only the story in which it comes from or why it started, but the fact that the news was kept from us. Like here in the U.S. and most of the world, it was cleansed out of the news how serious it really was. Mm-hmm. Families that were next door to each other, living and breathing and having dinner with each other and their kids playing with each other, ended up turning on each other and killing each other mm-hmm. over this. And this was not that long ago. Yeah, Nate, what's up?
3: Say what you want about our own country, but yeah. I know you and I, Elvis, have been to a place that was pretty bad. I know Gandhi's been to some places that we have it pretty great here. And, you know, I know things might not appear that way sometimes, but there are some countries and some places in this world that this place is heaven compared to a lot of places in this world. So
2: without doubt. You know, Nate and I, we flew over and we spent a day observing the situation where we went. We're not going to talk about where it was. And then we flew home in silence the whole way.
4: Yeah. Wow.
2: And it was a long flight because it's in mm-hmm. another country. And we saw things you only see on in a movie, on a set.
3: At some point, we looked at each other. We're like, is this real? Because you can't believe that certain people in this world are living through that day in, day out. And it almost looked like they were putting a show on for us. But no, it's like that.
2: Yeah, and it was an awful situation. It was an awful situation for everyone involved. But at the same time, the number of them who were walking around with their heads held high and yeah. with lots of dignity still, it was amazing. So, in other words, you know, whatever you're going through in life, it's how you respond to it, mm-hmm. is what I really meant to say earlier. And no matter how deep and dark and awful a situation can be, there is a way to get out of it and handle it and come out better from it. I don't know. Are we painting too broad a stroke here?
4: No.
2: Gandhi, you're very quiet. Usually this is the stuff you love to talk about.
4: Well, I mean, there's just a lot to say about a lot of the things. There were so many topics that it's hard to just... I mean, we're kind of hitting the headlines of all of it, so mm-hmm. I think we should stay there.
2: Okay.
4: Yeah. Fine,
2: perfect. That's a nice place to stay there. What a beautiful day. You know, I'm looking outside here in the Northeast in New York and Pennsylvania and Philadelphia. A gorgeous day. Scary, no rain today for us?
5: No. It's going to be low humidity into the mid-80s here in the Northeast. Beautiful. Right.
2: 83, 84 right now in Miami, up to 90 today, partly cloudy. And you have rain off and on, you know, until the end of summer. That's how that works there.
5: Yeah.
2: Right? All right. What else do you want to get to?
4: Maybe at some point, I don't know if we need to talk about it right now, if we have time, but we should talk about some of the Meta and Facebook whistleblower stuff.
2: Let's talk about that. There was actually a whistleblower that was called out, and the things she told us are pretty remarkable. Go ahead.
4: Okay, so her name is Sarah, and she wrote a book that came out, I believe, at the end of last year, and people are now starting to dive a little more deeply into some of the stuff that she said. And it's fascinating how diabolical these big companies are for multiple reasons. But one of the big ones she said was specifically targeting teenage girls, which we've read about all the lawsuits and what's going on, and a big part of it is this book, you know, like what's happening and she's exposing. Apparently, these companies would specifically watch and see when teenage girls between the ages of 13 and 17 would delete a selfie. And they would say, okay, she's feeling down about herself. She doesn't like that photo. Now is the time to spam her with beauty and weight loss information where we can make money off of it.
7: Jeez.
5: Holy crap.
4: Just to teenagers that are already having a tough time and a bad day. These companies are watching you and they are specifically preying on you in so many ways. And they dive into so many other things, including the corporate secrecy, how they attempted to suppress criticism, how they shadow ban people if you post certain things about certain countries, how they were all actually trying to acquiesce to some Chinese demands and give up all of our information. And it is just all of the things that we think about these big social media platforms and we are a little nervous about and then think, eh, it can't be that bad. Apparently it is that bad and worse, and we all just turned it over on our own. It's wild.
2: Can you imagine people sitting around a conference room table saying, I got an idea. If we find someone who is a subscriber to our service, whatever, and we see that they're going through an eating disorder, we can actually send this to them.
4: Now's the time you prey on them. This is the moment. They're at their lowest.
7: The crappy part is, like, if that was that person's sister, brother, family member, child, like, would they want someone to do that to them? Like, I don't understand.
4: These people don't think like that. They don't care.
7: But there has to be a thought process. You have to be human at some point, don't you?
4: Nah, not these people.
7: Ridiculous.
4: I mean, it goes on to talk about how tech elites have shifted the balance of power in the world entirely. That where governments once had much more control, now it's these tech billionaires who are able to control the thought processes and the propaganda that goes out to every single one of us, and how they control our algorithm. They control our thoughts in a lot of ways. And we have all just kind of signed up for it because we all like a little attention and some likes and, you know, whatever else is going on. But it's so much darker than we thought. And we watched it with, what was it, The Social Dilemma?
2: Mm-hmm. Yes.
4: That documentary that came out.
7: Yeah.
6: Yep.
4: And it's that was just the beginning. It's gotten so much worse.
2: But the people who make these decisions to do these things, they sound like characters out of a Marvel movie. No, really.
4: Yeah. I know.
2: These arch whatever.
7: Right.
2: You know, it's like the Penguin. You know, I don't know, from Batman. It's like, it doesn't make sense.
7: Nope, doesn't.
4: But it's there, and it's in our faces, and they're telling us.
2: And it's all greed. It's all money. Mm-hmm. It's all money-based. Mm-hmm. It's power and money-based.
4: Yep.
2: Well, there you have it. Any other good news we can spread?
4: Log off. I think that's the big takeaway.
5: Yeah.
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6: Yep.
2: It's there for a reason.
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2: and
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1: Hey, you talking to my friend?
0: Yeah, I tried to talk to your friend. He didn't know what he was talking about. Now, are you going to a dentist or not?
1: Yeah, going to a dentist on the boulevard.
0: Which boulevard?
1: Savannah.
0: I have no idea what you're saying.
1: My friend will tell you where I'm going.
0: Tell him where you're going so we can come get you. Hello? What town is the dentist in? Maybe I can help you. Hello?
1: Executive.
0: Executive? Yes, this is Executive Car Limo. What kind of town is that?
1: Executive Town.
0: You're in Executive Town?
2: Executive Town Car Limo.
0: And now you need a limo?
2: No, we don't need a limo. We have limos.
0: I don't need a limo. I want to know what town you're in.
2: If you don't need a limo, why are you calling us?
0: I'm not calling you. You're calling me. What town are you in?
2: Don't start with me. I'm being as professional as possible.
1: Do you talk to my friend?
2: Your friend is confused, sir. He's not giving me any information.
1: I got gauze in my mouth. I got gauze. Gauze.
2: Gauze pads in your mouth?
1: I gotta make my appointment.
2: Sir, please give me a destination.
1: Savannah Boulevard.
2: Okay, Savannah Boulevard. Hold on, we're checking out. Check out a price. Freedom Travel.
1: I guess this is it. You got that?
2: Where are you going?
1: My friend will tell you where I'm going.
0: I can't take this. Hello?
2: Hello? Yeah, Savannah Boulevard.
0: Savannah Boulevard, all right. $15.
2: It's 18.
0: Well, if you want to pay 18, that's awesome.
2: You're paying me 18.
0: If I'm taking you from point A to B, you would give me money.
2: What the are you talking about, man?
0: What are you talking about? You call me.
1: No,
2: you're going to get a car off your ass straight for me. I'm going to come see you.
1: No, yeah?
2: Just playing around.
3: Oh, well, you got, just so you know, you guys have been phone tapped.
0: Yeah, I knew you were playing jokes, man. I knew you were playing jokes on me. It wasn't me, man. I wasn't playing a joke on you. You were playing a joke on me.
3: It's Elvis Duran in the Morning Show. My name is Scary Jones, and I've connected your phone lines together.
0: Oh, man, who set this up? Somebody over here, one of my drivers, right? They set this up, right?
3: I'm just dialing a couple of numbers and putting them together.
0: Man, y'all got me. You definitely got me.
2: My girlfriend listens to
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1: 57 million, so this is insane.
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0: can watch that. 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You've got Beach Shazam. 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
1: 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Marina won a grand. 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
1: 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Win a grand. Guess that thing up on the way in 20 in Bruno right now.

Weather looking good, really, really good, walking out and having it be sunny and not humid and not hot and looking like it will be good all day long and a high right around 81. KC 101 in Golden right now. Good morning.

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0: We've heard a lot about Ariana Grande taking a break in her career, and she talked about it during her show last night.
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I want to get you in to go and check out Nikki Glaser at Foxwoods. We'll do it right around 11:50 a.m. KC 101. Good luck. They say

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Bruno right there. If that one ends up getting to number one on the radio chart, he'll break a tie with Mariah Carey. They are tied right now with 11 solo number ones right now, and he'll end up getting number 12 and have more all time than anyone. Wild, man. 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

0: 11 o'clock, I'm Adam. I want you to win money on the radio. Heather won a grand. We gassed that thing up. Got pumped up.
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Bowl tomorrow night going to be over 780 mil in over the weekend. Someone in Connecticut won $100,000 on a ticket. I'm not going to lie. I would take that. I don't even care about the jackpot. 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

good right now. Tomorrow, looking good. And then rain coming in for the ends of the week. You gotta love how, like, we go in the wrong direction going toward the weekend. KC 101 in Zara right now.

Ariana Grande going to be taking a career break. 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

in season 31. He needed to step down. He couldn't balance taping The Voice in L.A. with his responsibilities in New York City on the Today Show. So there was a rumor Kelly Clarkson might be stepping in, but it is not. It is actually Kiki Palmer. We're very excited. Kiki Palmer already has a tight relationship with NBC as the host of the primetime game show Password. And so it just makes sense. So we are excited to see Kiki on the show. Jelly Roll will be taking a little bit of a break. We heard Ariana Grande will be taking a break. Well, now Jelly Roll says he will be taking a break as well. A week ago, he told the audience at his Salt Lake City show, in a couple of nights, I go to Colorado Springs and do my last show for a year or two. So he is going to take a step back. And Lin-Manuel Miranda is now attached to the Broadway musical based on the music of Prince. He and his dad have joined as producers. Purple Rain was workshopped in Minneapolis.

0: 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Call us right now.
1: 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I want to get you in. It's to go and check out Nikki Glaser at Fox Woods. I'll get you in right now. 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You win right now. 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

Zara killing it over the weekend at Lala in Chicago, and the crowd went wild for Lush Life. 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

0: 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We gassed that thing up. 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

Olivia Teen right there. I'm Adam. She'll be at the TT Garden, and we are going to get you in one more time, I believe, beginning tomorrow to get you in for that show. KC 101 in APT right now.

0: 1 p.m. I'm Adam in Marina. 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
1: up.
0: Oh,
1: my gosh. Got
0: pumped.
1: Wow. Wow, thank you so much.
0: Join her, get in the running to win that money on the way right around 1:20 p.m. in Dracula right now.

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I want to get you in to go and check out Nikki Glaser at Foxwoods. We'll do it again tomorrow right around 11:50 and get you in. Golden, right now, KC 101.

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0: KC 101, I'm Adam. You have got the day off, and you want to give a shout-out, right?
1: So you guys really, you know, make my days off more enjoyable, and I listen to you guys in the morning, and it's the best way to start off my day.
0: Well, I appreciate you. I try really, really hard. Bruno, right now.

Kalani will be here in Connecticut coming up later on in the month. She'll be at Mohegan on the 23rd. You can get more about that right now. 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

0: that money for you. 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Marina won a grand and got pumped up. Winning that money would gas that thing up, and you can join her.
1: Oh, my gosh. Wow. Wow. Thank you so much.
0: And get that money. 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

We had a great time, man. I'm Adam. I'm out of here. Back again tomorrow morning, right around 10. On the way, Brady, and he'll keep it going all day long. Gas that thing up on the 20 all the way until 9:20 p.m. KC 101. 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

0: 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What are we going to spend it on? What do you think?
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0: Smart. More money's coming up. Gassing that thing up at 220.

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Nikki Glaser. Everybody's freaking out for these tickets. Adam's going to set you up with a pair again tomorrow. Right here. 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

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Chance to win a grand. Gas that thing up right now.

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Coming up next, two songs, KC 101.

0: Would you date somebody who is currently co-owning a pet with their ex? Like from a previous relationship. Let's see, Lauren's got us up today in Milford.
1: Probably not.
2: Probably not. I don't think so. Yeah, I'd be like, it's either me or the cat. Sorry, one's got to give.
1: Yeah, and I'm not a cat person, so definitely the cat's got to go.
0: I am definitely a cat person, by the way. Cat dad over here at the year. But yeah, I feel like it's weird. I mean, it's situational, right? Like, if they've had that dog, like, for years and years, maybe. But still, like, you got to see their ex all the time. Like, I don't know. Seems complicated. Like the old Facebook status. Bruno Mars and Taylor Swift are coming up next. 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

reportedly have an answer as to what Taylor and Travis have named their puppy. The reports are saying Wendy. Because Travis is a big fan of The Sandlot. Slow news day, by the way. Taylor's on now. KC1.

0: So congratulations to Marina winning $1,000,
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1: Oh, my gosh. 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
0: Welcome so much. It is Gassing That Thing Up. Another chance to win a grand coming up at 3:20 with that keyword, Olivia Dean, right now.

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Jason Sudeikis praising Justin Bieber on his acting skills. The two worked together during the World Cup halftime show. Justin's on now. 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

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We'll get into it trending next in two songs on KC 101.

0: What is the percentage of people who have admitted to hooking up at the workplace? What
1: do you think? I would say probably 40%.
0: Oh, close. 47%.
1: Three. Okay.
0: Almost half of people. What is going on? Where are they doing this? How are they doing this?
1: Where you spend most of your time at?
0: You're hooking up there? Like, well, while we're all in meetings and offices? Like, where does this happen?
1: You know, people work in factories and different places. It's not always just in that, you know.
0: That's fair. I do remember a time in my life where I worked in restaurants, and yeah, there's some hooking up going on inside the restaurant for sure. It's KC 101. Brady back with Olivia Dean and Justin Bieber coming up next.
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6: Ice Cube's Big 3 season is heating up. 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

What a just delightful Tuesday. 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
0: 2 weeks? 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Some people have been playing for like 2 decades. 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

0: time do you spend picking up and dropping off kids, would you say?
1: Oh, gosh. 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
0: Oh, my God. 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All I've been doing. 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
1: I believe it.
0: Man. I don't have kids, but I can imagine. It's very time consuming. Yeah, well, thankfully, you have us, your favorite radio station, duh. 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

0: Good morning. Executive car and limo.
1: I need a car.
0: Let me know exactly where you're going so we can get a car out to you.
1: I have something in my mouth since I'm going to the dentist. Could you talk to my friend to tell me where to pick me up?
0: Oh, sure. Not a problem, sir. Put your friend on, please.
1: Okay, hold on.
0: Hello?
1: Okay.
0: Thank you. Hello? Yes, hello, sir. Where are you located?
2: The guy said Broadway and Maple.
0: Broadway and Maple. We're at that location.
2: Maple will get you.
0: We don't need picking up. We're
2: you called me,
0: up.
2: Guy. You said we need a car. I'm going to give you a car, Broadway and Maple. We'll take you to the dentist. It'll be like 10 minutes.
0: Where are you going?
2: No, where are you going? I'm glad that we got where you are down.
0: I'm picking you up.
2: So you're going to walk here to get the car?
0: I'm not walking anywhere.
2: You know, this is ridiculous. Call me back when you figure it out. I got too many people who need rides.
0: Call you what? I don't even have a number. You call...
2: Freedom Travel.
1: Hey, you talking to my friend?
2: Yeah, I tried to talk to your friend. He didn't know what he was talking about. Now, are you going to a dentist or not?
1: Yeah, going to a dentist on the boulevard.
2: Which boulevard?
1: Savannah.
2: I have no idea what you're saying.
1: Savannah. My friend will tell you where I'm going.
2: Tell him where you're going so we can come get you. Hello? What town is the dentist in? Maybe I can help you. Hello?
1: Executive.
2: Executive? Yes, it's Executive Car Limo. What kind of town is that?
1: Executive Town.
2: You're in Executive Town?
0: Executive Town Car Limo.
2: And now you need a limo?
0: No, we don't need a limo. We have limos.
2: I don't need a limo. I want to know what town you're in.
0: If you don't need a limo, why are you calling us?
2: I'm not calling you. You're calling me. What town are you in?
0: Don't start with me. I'm being as professional as possible.
1: Do you talk to my friend?
0: Your friend is confused, sir. He's not giving me any information.
1: Gauze in my mouth. I got gauze.
0: Gauze pads in your mouth?
1: I gotta make my appointment.
0: Listen, sir, please give me your destination.
1: Savannah Boulevard.
0: Okay, Savannah Boulevard. Hold on, we're checking out. Check out a price. Freedom Travel.
1: I guess this is it. You got that?
0: Oh, where are you going?
1: My friend will tell you where I'm going.
2: I can't take this.
0: Hello? Hello? Yeah, Savannah Boulevard.
2: Savannah Boulevard, all right. $15.
0: It's 18.
2: Well, if you want to pay 18, that's awesome.
0: You're paying me 18.
2: If I'm taking you from point A to B, you would give me money.
0: What the are you talking about, man?
2: What are you talking about? You called me.
1: This? Where are you? I'm gonna get a dentist.
0: No. You're gonna get a car off your ass straight for me. I'm gonna come see you.
1: No, yeah?
0: Just playing around.
3: Oh, well, you got, just so you know, you guys have been phone tapped.
0: Hey, I knew you were playing jokes, man. I knew you were playing jokes on me. It wasn't me, man. I wasn't playing a joke on you. You were playing a joke on me.
3: It's actually, no. It's Elvis Duran, The Morning Show. My name is Scary Jones, and I've connected your phone lines together.
0: Oh. Oh, man. Who set this up? Somebody over here, one of my drivers, right? They set this up, right?
3: I'm just dialing a couple of numbers and putting them together.
0: Man. Y'all got me. You definitely got me. My girlfriend listens to
4: 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It's Elvis Duran from the KC101 Morning Show. 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

0: Yeah, excited. 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
1: Oh, yep. So excited. Good. This is awesome. Totally awesome. Hey. 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
0: Love that. Love those types of smiles. More smiles coming up at 6:20. Gassing that thing up.

Somebody just won $100,000 in Connecticut. It wasn't me. On a Powerball ticket yesterday. Check those tickets. It is KC 101. Stella Lefty now. Let's play Boston.

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1: On August 4th, 1962, Marilyn Monroe died. 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

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You might be doing it right now. Pretty sure you are. 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
1: That is it. I am out, but I'll be back in tomorrow starting at 2 o'clock. It's a date. I'll see you then. Enjoy the rest of your night. Keep us up. Stay safe. 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

Sammy Joe hanging with you on KC101, Connecticut's number one hit music station. Somber lived his best life at Lollapalooza this weekend. He brought out 5 Seconds of Summer. First of all, he showed up in like this black feather boa and like a margarita in his hand. I was like, who is this diva? Somber on KC101.

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0: Who's ready for a little GNO? Nikki Glaser. She's hitting Foxwoods on August 14th. I love a good comedy show. This is going to be such a fun girls' night out. We got your chance to win these tickets all week. 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

Sienna Spyro with Material Lover on KC101. That song was featured in the Devil Wears Prada 2 soundtrack. Oh, and speaking of Anne Hathaway, The Princess Diaries just celebrated 25 years yesterday. And when I tell you Anne Hathaway has not aged a single day since, she looks incredible. It's KC101.

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